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1: ABC News, I'm Chuck Sievertson. 10 apparently random shootings that terrorized folks in Austin, Texas this weekend. It caused a shelter-in-place alert, or being investigated, police say, with two of the three people they were looking for in custody.
2: These individuals are armed and dangerous. They shot four people already today.
1: Emergency radio from Grotastify, Austin Police Chief Lisa Davis.
3: At this time, we can confirm that four individuals have been shot. One has sustained serious injury, and the other three minor injuries.
1: A person in Canada who was on that cruise ship has been confirmed with hantavirus. African public health officials say there have been more than 20 Ebola outbreaks in Congo and Uganda. A federal mediator ordering both sides back to the negotiations tonight in the Long Island Railroad strike. Two military jets collided in midair at an air show at an Air Force base outside Boise, Idaho. Military says the crews ejected safely. Oil prices are higher. This is ABC News.
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10: Here's your Rock weather update. Lows level off around 68 tonight under clear skies, southerly winds, 5 to 10 miles an hour. Daytime highs approaching 90 tomorrow, mainly sunny skies. Partly cloudy skies tomorrow night, lows dip down to about 70. Upper 80s Tuesday with a chance of thunderstorms. Turning much cooler Wednesday with highs in the upper 70s. Chance for storms continues. That's your local forecast update. I'm meteorologist Ray Miller from the Rock Weather Center. Right now, 82.
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0: That's Aerosmith with Mother Rolling Stones in that set from Goat's Head Soup and Heartbreaker, the Rolling Stones, with a brand new album on the way July the 10th. That one's called Foreign Tongues. Can't wait. You know 100% that new LP will rock big time. The top there coming up. I'll throw on the crew. And Peter Frampton's on deck two.
1: 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Prizes will not be mailed or delivered. Any winner under the age of 18 must be accompanied by a parent or legal guardian. No trade or cash equivalent will be awarded for any contest prize. Any person or persons found to be in violation of these contest rules before, during, or after the respective contest or giveaway will be disqualified and will not be eligible for future contests or giveaways.
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3: Here's your Rock weather update. Lows level off around 68 tonight under clear skies, southerly winds, 5 to 10 miles an hour. Daytime highs approaching 90 tomorrow, mainly sunny skies. Partly cloudy skies tomorrow night, lows dip down to about 70. Upper 80s Tuesday with a chance of thunderstorms, turning much cooler Wednesday with highs in the upper 70s. Chance for storms continues. That's your local forecast update. I'm meteorologist Ray Miller from the Rock Weather Center. Right now, 82.
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0: back to the negotiating table ahead of tomorrow's Monday morning commute, a federal mediator. Strike started Saturday morning. 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
4: Here's your Rock weather update. Lows level off around 68 tonight under clear skies, southerly winds, 5 to 10 miles an hour. Daytime highs approaching 90 tomorrow, mainly sunny skies. Partly cloudy skies tomorrow night, lows dip down to about 70. Upper 80s Tuesday with a chance of thunderstorms, turning much cooler Wednesday with highs in the upper 70s. Chance for storms continues. That's your local forecast update. I'm meteorologist Ray Miller from the Rock Weather Center. Right now, 82.
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0: Rat going round and round again with Mud. We went Southern Fried with Molly Hatchett, and that said, everything is better Southern Fried. You have a choice when you're cooking. Should I bake it? Should I broil it? Or should I fry it? Go Southern Fried. That rocks all the way. Neil Young's coming up. Author on Billy Squire and Queen and David Bowie, they're together next.
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0: Right on Neil Young with a short but very impactful tune, Cinnamon Girl, with Mud Queen and David Bowie together in that set, Under Pressure. No pressure at all. Come on, your Sunday fun day's on. You have a little bit of time left in that before the Monday not so fun day, but the week should be pretty good as we get into the Memorial Day weekend holiday toward the end of next week. Go enjoy and rock on. Van Halen, they're coming up. I'll throw on the Bloody Ooh for You and Stone Temple Pilots. They're on deck, too.
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3: Here's your Rock weather update. Lows level off around 68 tonight under clear skies, southerly winds, 5 to 10 miles an hour. Daytime highs approaching 90 tomorrow, mainly sunny skies. Partly cloudy skies tomorrow night, lows dip down to about 70. Upper 80s Tuesday with a chance of thunderstorms, turning much cooler Wednesday with highs in the upper 70s. Chance for storms continues. That's your local forecast update. I'm meteorologist Ray Miller from the Rock Weather Center. Currently 79.
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0: Yeah, the Who, and you better with Mud. The Who, they're in Retirementville right now playing pinball, shuffleboard, pickleball, but they're thinking, you know what, we're bored. Let's get back in the studio and record new tunes. And that's the word. They think they're going to be doing that. We'll make that happen 100%. We want new Who. Hey, Van Halen, they're coming up for you. Author on Styx and John Mellencamp is on deck too.
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0: table ahead of tomorrow morning's commute, a federal mediator. Ukraine deploying a barrage of drones on Moscow and other Russian regions with several deaths reported. This is ABC News.
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8: Here's your Rock weather update. Lows level off around 68 tonight under clear skies. Southerly winds 5 to 10 miles an hour. Daytime highs approaching 90. Tomorrow, mainly sunny skies. Partly cloudy skies. Tomorrow night, lows dip down to about 70. Upper 80s Tuesday with a chance of thunderstorms. Turning much cooler Wednesday with highs in the upper 70s. Chance for storms continues. That's your local forecast update. I'm meteorologist Ray Miller from the Rock Weather Center. Currently 79.
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0: All right, Boston. Smoking with Mutt. If quitting smoking was your New Year's resolution and you're finally giving it up right now, that is giving up your New Year's resolution. Well, you made it almost halfway there. Try it again next year. Maybe you'll finally quit smoking if that's what you want to do. George Thurgood is coming up. I'll throw on the Scorpions and the Eagles are next.
1: 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Participants can only win one contest prize per person every 30 days, Monday through Friday, excluding holidays within 30 days, or the prize will be forfeited. Prizes will not be mailed or delivered. Any winner under the age of 18 must be accompanied by a parent or legal guardian. No trade or cash equivalent will be awarded for any contest prize. Any person or persons found to be in violation of these contest rules before, during, or after the respective contest or giveaway will be disqualified and will not be eligible for future contests or giveaways.
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3: Here's your Rock weather update. Lows level off around 68 tonight under clear skies, southerly winds, 5 to 10 miles an hour. Daytime highs approaching 90 tomorrow, mainly sunny skies. Partly cloudy skies tomorrow night, lows dip down to about 70. Upper 80s Tuesday with a chance of thunderstorms, turning much cooler Wednesday with highs in the upper 70s. Chance for storms continues. That's your local forecast update. I'm meteorologist Ray Miller from the Rock Weather Center. Currently, it's 75 degrees.
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0: Oh my, the Scorpions doing the bloody ooh, and I can't explain with mud. We heard from the Eagles in that set, and there's going to be a heartache tonight. The Eagles wrapped up that very long tour, but check it. They're back on tour at the end of the year, September through the end of December, to rock more of that Vegas residency. Way to go, Eagles. Keep rocking that tour. Hey, George Thurgood is coming up, author on Alice in Chains. And you too, they're waiting for you too.
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1: ABC News, I'm Chuck Sievertson. President Trump again warning Iran to open up the Strait of Hormuz, writing on social media, they better get moving fast or there won't be anything left of them. This after the United Arab Emirates says they repelled a drone attack at a nuclear plant. More political revenge for President Trump in the Louisiana Republican primary. The Trump-endorsed Congresswoman Julia Letlow defeated incumbent Senator Bill Cassidy, who voted to impeach Trump. Declaring a global health emergency, the World Health Organization, because of the deadly Ebola outbreak in Congo and Uganda. Dr. Jean Kaseya, head of Africa's top public health organization, says rich nations should invest so vaccines can be made in Africa.
2: We cannot afford to have this outbreak in many African countries.
1: The 10 shootings that terrorized folks in Austin, Texas this weekend appear to be random, police say, with two of the three people they were looking for in custody. Four people were wounded. This is ABC News.
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7: Here's your Rock weather update. Lows dip down to about 68 overnight under clear skies, southerly winds, 5 to 10 miles an hour. Lots of sunshine. Monday, daytime highs approaching 90. Lows around 70. Monday night, partly cloudy skies. Upper 80s Tuesday with a chance of thunderstorms. Much cooler Wednesday with highs in the upper 70s. Chance for storms continues. That's your local forecast update. I'm meteorologist Ray Miller from the Rock Weather Center. Currently, it's 75 degrees.
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0: Yeah, The Doors, and Come On, Touch Me with my Jeff Tate and Queensryche in that set, and Silent Lucidity. What a fantastic tune. You know, every time I play that tune, never fails, I'll get a phone call. I love that tune from Pink Floyd. What's the name of that tune? It does have a Pink Floyd kind of feel in that tune, right? Hey, Twisted Sister, they're coming up. I'll throw on Pink Floyd. And Nirvana, they're on deck as well.
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3: Here's your Rock weather update. Lows dip down to about 68 overnight under clear skies. Southerly winds, 5 to 10 miles an hour. Lots of sunshine. Monday, daytime highs approaching 90. Lows around 70. Monday night, partly cloudy skies. Upper 80s Tuesday with a chance of thunderstorms. Much cooler Wednesday with highs in the upper 70s. Chance for storms continues. That's your local forecast update. I'm meteorologist Ray Miller from the Rock Weather Center. Currently, it's 73 degrees.
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0: did it need to be so?
1: What a great one from Floyd's Wall and Mother with Mud. Now, Mama's Day is over, but never forget Mom. 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It doesn't have to be a weekend. It has to be every day for Mama, right? Hey, 38 special, they're coming up, and I'll throw on Twisted Sister next.
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1: ABC News, I'm Chuck Sievertson. President Trump warning Iran to reopen the Strait of Hormuz, writing on social media, they better get moving fast or there won't be anything left of them. Earlier Sunday, the United Arab Emirates said they repelled a drone attack at a nuclear plant. A victory for Trump in the Louisiana Republican Senate primary, his endorsed candidate, Congresswoman Julia Letlow, beating Senator Bill Cassidy, who voted for impeachment. Chaotic scenes at Swatch stores all across the world, forcing the watch shops to temporarily close. ABC's Perry Russum.
2: A violent scene here in Milan, Italy. One man being shoved to the ground, another one picking up a chair. This is all for a rare pocket watch made in collaboration by Swatch and Audemars Piguet, a luxury brand. 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
1: Declaring a global health emergency, the World Health Organization, because of the deadly Ebola outbreak in Congo and Uganda. This is ABC News.
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10: Here's your Rock weather update. Lows dip down to about 68 overnight under clear skies. Southerly winds 5 to 10 miles an hour. Lots of sunshine. Monday, daytime highs approaching 90. Lows around 70. Monday night, partly cloudy skies. Upper 80s Tuesday with a chance of thunderstorms. Much cooler Wednesday with highs in the upper 70s. Chance for storms continues. That's your local forecast update. I'm meteorologist Ray Miller from the Rock Weather Center. Currently, it's 73 degrees.
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Taking It to the Road, Bob Seger's song redone by Metallica. Well, we got a great song from Eddie Money coming up, and I always wondered who the female voice was on this song, and Eddie said it was a friend of his, Ronnie Spector, that had an all-female Motown group in the 60s. They were called the Ronettes, and here he and she are, keeping the spirit of Eddie alive.

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0: I would say that means a good, solid relationship. And Journey, final tour this year. Don't miss it if you get a chance to catch it near home. Well, now Ted Nugent has a song about scratching. Some say that if a cat scratches a kid, the kid can get sick. But I think he has a little different meaning. And it's up next.
1: 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Prizes will not be mailed or delivered. Any winner under the age of 18 must be accompanied by a parent or legal guardian. No trade or cash equivalent will be awarded for any contest prize. Any person or persons found to be in violation of these contest rules before, during, or after the respective contest or giveaway will be disqualified and will not be eligible for future contests or giveaways.
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3: Here's your Rock weather update. Lows dip down to about 68 overnight under clear skies, southerly winds, 5 to 10 miles an hour. Lots of sunshine. Monday, daytime highs approaching 90. Lows around 70. Monday night, partly cloudy skies. Upper 80s Tuesday with a chance of thunderstorms. Much cooler Wednesday with highs in the upper 70s. Chance for storms continues. That's your local forecast update. I'm meteorologist Ray Miller from the Rock Weather Center. Currently, it's 73 degrees.
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0: February 19th, 1980. Bon Scott inducted into the Rock and Roll Hall of Heaven, lead singer with AC/DC, replaced by Brian Johnson about 3 months later, and they recorded an album that was a tribute to Bon, Back in Black, and that was the title track. Really set the pace. Supertramp, on the way about sharing.
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2: ABC News, I'm Chuck Sievertson. Another threat to Iran by President Trump, demanding it reopen the Strait of Hormuz. This after a call with Israeli Prime Minister Netanyahu and after the United Arab Emirates said it shot down a drone targeting its only nuclear power plant. Austin, Texas police say they've arrested the third person sought in weekend random shootings. Four people were wounded. Declaring a global health emergency, the World Health Organization, because of the deadly Ebola outbreak in Congo and Uganda. Dr. Jean Kaseya, head of Africa's top public health organization.
3: Western countries, they don't understand that when Africa is affected, they are also at risk because people are flying every day. And it means building strong system, supporting Africa, investing in Africa.
2: Two U.S. Navy jets collided midair at an air show at Mountain Home Air Force Base outside Boise, Idaho. Officials say all four crew members ejected safely. This is ABC News.
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7: Here's your Rock weather update. Lows dip down to about 68 overnight under clear skies, southerly winds, 5 to 10 miles an hour. Lots of sunshine. Monday, daytime highs approaching 90. Lows around 70. Monday night, partly cloudy skies. Upper 80s Tuesday with a chance of thunderstorms. Much cooler Wednesday with highs in the upper 70s. Chance for storms continues. That's your local forecast update. I'm meteorologist Ray Miller from the Rock Weather Center. Right now, it's 75 degrees.
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0: Mr. Breeze.
1: The song originally done by J.J. Cale, who was inducted into the Rock and Roll Hall of Heaven July 26th, 2013. But Lynyrd Skynyrd did a fine job with one of his songs. Eric Clapton did a lot of J.J. Cale stuff like Cocaine and After Midnight, too. We got one going after midnight, Green Day on the way, and Foreigner.
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4: Here's your Rock weather update. Lows dip down to about 68 overnight under clear skies, southerly winds, 5 to 10 miles an hour. Lots of sunshine. Monday, daytime highs approaching 90. Lows around 70. Monday night, partly cloudy skies. Upper 80s Tuesday with a chance of thunderstorms. Much cooler Wednesday with highs in the upper 70s. Chance for storms continues. That's your local forecast update. I'm meteorologist Ray Miller from the Rock Weather Center. Right now, it's 75 degrees.
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0: Who is the dirty white boy? According to Mick Jones, guitarist and founding member of Foreigner, it was Elvis, a tribute. Well, Tom Petty met Elvis in Florida during the filming of Follow That Dream. Tom Petty was a young boy at the time, but when he got older, he wrote a song about the experience, and it's coming up next.
1: We all want our kids to grow up safe and healthy, so we show them how, and we tell them, with honest conversations that let them know what we expect. That's especially important when it comes to alcohol and other drugs. Kids need to know the dangers and how to avoid them. And when it comes to pain medications, opioids, they need to know that they should never be taken without a prescription and never shared with friends or family. It's dangerous and illegal. So talk with your kids, because when you talk, they hear you.
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1: ABC News, I'm Chuck Sievertson. President Trump warning Iran to reopen the Strait of Hormuz, writing on social media, they better get moving fast or there won't be anything left of them. Earlier Sunday, the United Arab Emirates said they repelled a drone attack at a nuclear plant. A victory for Trump in the Louisiana Republican Senate primary, his endorsed candidate, Congresswoman Julia Letlow, beating Senator Bill Cassidy, who voted for impeachment. Chaotic scenes at Swatch stores all across the world, forcing the watch shops to temporarily close. ABC's Perry Russum.
2: A violent scene here in Milan, Italy. One man being shoved to the ground, another one picking up a chair. This is all for a rare pocket watch made in collaboration by Swatch and Audemars Piguet, a luxury brand. In the stores, Swatch is selling them for about $400, but online, they're being resold for thousands.
1: Declaring a global health emergency, the World Health Organization, because of the deadly Ebola outbreak in Congo and Uganda. This is ABC News.
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6: Here's your Rock weather update. Lows dip down to about 68 overnight under clear skies. Winds out of the south, 5 to 10 miles an hour. High temperatures reach up to 90 Monday, mainly sunny skies. Lows level off around 70 Monday night, partly cloudy skies. Upper 80s Tuesday with a chance of thunderstorms. Turning much cooler Wednesday with highs in the upper 70s. Chance for storms continues. That's your local forecast update. I'm meteorologist Ray Miller from the Rock Weather Center. Currently, it's 75 degrees.
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German rock and roll and the Scorpions. First time they came to New York in the United States, their impression became that song. Pink Floyd has something to do with what a lot of people think is the root of all evil. From Dark Side of the Moon, next.

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0: Now there's one for your memory. Rock and roll never forgets. Can you dig it? 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
1: 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Prizes will not be mailed or delivered. Any winner under the age of 18 must be accompanied by a parent or legal guardian. No trade or cash equivalent will be awarded for any contest prize. Any person or persons found to be in violation of these contest rules before, during, or after the respective contest or giveaway will be disqualified and will not be eligible for future contests or giveaways.
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3: Here's your Rock weather update. Lows dip down to about 68 overnight under clear skies. Winds out of the south, 5 to 10 miles an hour. High temperatures reach up to 90 Monday, mainly sunny skies. Lows level off around 70 Monday night, partly cloudy skies. Upper 80s Tuesday with a chance of thunderstorms. Turning much cooler Wednesday with highs in the upper 70s. Chance for storms continues. That's your local forecast update. I'm meteorologist Ray Miller from the Rock Weather Center. Right now, 73.
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0: When I was a young boy, I asked my mother what the goopy stuff was in my eyes when I woke up in the morning. I was about 5 years old. And she said, the Sandman comes at night and puts the sand in your eyes. And I said, oh, couldn't I have Santa Claus instead? Journey on the way.
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1: ABC News, I'm Chuck Sievertson. Another threat to Iran by President Trump, demanding it reopen the Strait of Hormuz. This after a call with Israeli Prime Minister Netanyahu and after the United Arab Emirates said it shot down a drone targeting its only nuclear power plant. Austin, Texas police say they've arrested the third person sought in weekend random shootings. Four people were wounded. Declaring a global health emergency, the World Health Organization, because of the deadly Ebola outbreak in Congo and Uganda. Dr. Jean Kaseya, head of Africa's top public health organization.
2: Western countries, they don't understand that when Africa is affected, they are also at risk because people are flying every day. And it means building strong system, supporting Africa, investing in Africa.
1: Two U.S. Navy jets collided midair at an air show at Mountain Home Air Force Base outside Boise, Idaho. Officials say all four crew members ejected safely. This is ABC News.
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6: Here's your Rock weather update. Lows dip down to about 68 overnight under clear skies. Winds out of the south, 5 to 10 miles an hour. High temperatures reach up to 90 Monday, mainly sunny skies. Lows level off around 70 Monday night, partly cloudy skies. Upper 80s Tuesday with a chance of thunderstorms. Turning much cooler Wednesday with highs in the upper 70s. Chance for storms continues. That's your local forecast update. I'm meteorologist Ray Miller from the Rock Weather Center. Right now, 73.
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0: Late 50s artist Eddie Cochran did a song called Nervous Breakdown, which inspired Jimmy Page of Led Zeppelin to put that one together from the first album. Stone Temple Pilots get kind of creepy next.
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3: Here's your Rock weather update. Lows dip down to about 68 overnight under clear skies. Winds out of the south, 5 to 10 miles an hour. High temperatures reach up to 90. Monday, mainly sunny skies. Lows level off around 70. Monday night, partly cloudy skies. Upper 80s Tuesday with a chance of thunderstorms. Turning much cooler Wednesday with highs in the upper 70s. Chance for storms continues. That's your local forecast update. I'm meteorologist Ray Miller from the Rock Weather Center. Right now, it's 71 degrees.
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0: The Clash from the early 80s, England, did that song originally titled Stand By Me, but then they found out 20 years earlier, in 1967, Ben E. King did a song with the same title. Different song, but same title. So they changed the name of the song to Train in Vain because of the rhythm sounding like a train going down the track. But in parentheses, they put Stand By Me. Good thinking, guys. Pearl Jam on the way.
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1: ABC News, I'm Chuck Sievertson. President Trump warning Iran to reopen the Strait of Hormuz, writing on social media, they better get moving fast or there won't be anything left of them. Earlier Sunday, the United Arab Emirates said they repelled a drone attack at a nuclear plant. A victory for Trump in the Louisiana Republican Senate primary, his endorsed candidate, Congresswoman Julia Letlow, beating Senator Bill Cassidy, who voted for impeachment. Chaotic scenes at Swatch stores all across the world, forcing the watch shops to temporarily close. ABC's Perry Russum.
2: A violent scene here in Milan, Italy. One man being shoved to the ground, another one picking up a chair. This is all for a rare pocket watch made in collaboration by Swatch and Audemars Piguet, a luxury brand. 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
1: Declaring a global health emergency, the World Health Organization, because of the deadly Ebola outbreak in Congo and Uganda. This is ABC News.
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6: Here's your Rock weather update. Lows dip down to about 68 overnight under clear skies. Winds out of the south, 5 to 10 miles an hour. High temperatures reach up to 90 Monday, mainly sunny skies. Lows level off around 70 Monday night, partly cloudy skies. Upper 80s Tuesday with a chance of thunderstorms. Turning much cooler Wednesday with highs in the upper 70s. Chance for storms continues. That's your local forecast update. I'm meteorologist Ray Miller from the Rock Weather Center. Currently, it's 69 degrees.
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1: Some of the things we go through in life, especially growing up in the wall. Pink Floyd, 1979, Shark here, and Billy Idol borrowed a song from Tommy James and his Shondells, originally done in 1968, but in the 80s, he brought it back and did a great job with it. Next.
2: 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Prizes will not be mailed or delivered. Any winner under the age of 18 must be accompanied by a parent or legal guardian. No trade or cash equivalent will be awarded for any contest prize. Any person or persons found to be in violation of these contest rules before, during, or after the respective contest or giveaway will be disqualified and will not be eligible for future contests or giveaways.
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4: Here's your Rock weather update. Lows dip down to about 68 overnight under clear skies. Winds out of the south, 5 to 10 miles an hour. High temperatures reach up to 90 Monday, mainly sunny skies. Lows level off around 70 Monday night, partly cloudy skies. Upper 80s Tuesday with a chance of thunderstorms. Turning much cooler Wednesday with highs in the upper 70s. Chance for storms continues. That's your local forecast update. I'm meteorologist Ray Miller from the Rock Weather Center. Currently, it's 72 degrees.
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0: Hi, it's Irish Rock and Roll coming to America, U2. And they visited the Martin Luther King Jr. Memorial, which inspired that song. The royalty of rock and roll up next, it's Queen. Yes, a good one about being good to yourself.
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2: ABC News, I'm Chuck Sievertson. Another threat to Iran by President Trump, demanding it reopen the Strait of Hormuz. This after a call with Israeli Prime Minister Netanyahu and after the United Arab Emirates said it shot down a drone targeting its only nuclear power plant. Austin, Texas police say they've arrested the third person sought in weekend random shootings. Four people were wounded. Declaring a global health emergency, the World Health Organization, because of the deadly Ebola outbreak in Congo and Uganda. Dr. Jean Kaseya, head of Africa's top public health organization.
3: Western countries, they don't understand that when Africa is affected, they are also at risk because people are fleeing every day. And it means building strong system, supporting Africa, investing in Africa.
2: Two U.S. Navy jets collided midair at an air show at Mountain Home Air Force Base outside Boise, Idaho. Officials say all four crew members ejected safely. This is ABC News.
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7: Here's your Rock weather update. Ample sunshine expected today with daytime highs approaching 89. South winds 10 to 15 miles an hour. Partly cloudy skies tonight. Lows level off around 70. A blend of clouds and sun tomorrow. Daytime highs approaching 88. 80 Wednesday with thunderstorms likely. 74 Thursday. Storms continue. That's your local forecast update. I'm meteorologist Ray Miller from the Rock Weather Center. Currently 68.
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Now, somebody got some self-pity there, must have broke up with somebody and was singing the old song about being by themselves after a breakup. Great, great sound of Whitesnake. David Coverdale started the band in England in 1979. There have been 40 different musicians playing in that band. Here's Journey.

0: Jimi Hendrix, master of the Stratocaster. It was the late 60s. He was over at Noel Redding's house in England. It was a cold winter night. They had the fireplace going, but the dog was lying by the fireplace. Jimmy was freezing, so he looked at the dog and said, "Move over, Rover. Let Jimmy take over." And that's what inspired that song, believe it or not. Hey, Guns N' Roses, a good one. A Welcome, their first song you ever heard in 1987.
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3: Here's your Rock weather update. Ample sunshine expected today with daytime highs approaching 89. South winds 10 to 15 miles an hour. Partly cloudy skies tonight, lows level off around 70. A blend of clouds and sun tomorrow. Daytime highs approaching 88. 80 Wednesday with thunderstorms likely. 74 Thursday. Storms continue. That's your local forecast update. I'm meteorologist Ray Miller from the Rock Weather Center. Currently 68.
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0: Alice Cooper doing it just right. 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If you've ever been with a beautiful woman that wasn't that beautiful inside, and your friend said, hey, she's poison, man, and you didn't listen, Alice describes in that song exactly how we felt.
1: Statistics show that roughly 20 veterans die by suicide every day in the United States. 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
1: ABC News, I'm Sherry Preston. Peace talks seemingly stalled in the fight with Iran. Here's ABC's Lana Moise.
2: Oil prices rising overnight after a drone strike on a nuclear plant in the United Arab Emirates. Gas prices here at home now averaging around $4.50 a gallon. Republicans acknowledging little can be done to lower prices beyond reopening the Strait of Hormuz. The war and its economic toll have damaged the president's approval ratings, but his sway within the Republican Party remains strong.
1: Louisiana Senator Bill Cassidy losing his primary race to a Trump-supported candidate. Cassidy voted to remove President Trump from office following the January 6th Capitol riots. Austin, Texas police arresting the third and final suspect in the 48-hour shooting spree that left one person critically injured and the city gripped with fear. A quarter million New York City commuters are gripped with fear at the possibility of getting to work this morning amid the nation's biggest mass transit strike. The Long Island Railroad shut down this morning. This is ABC News.
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6: Here's your Rock weather update. High temperatures reach up to 89 today under mainly sunny skies. Winds out of the south 10 to 15 miles an hour. Lows level off around 70 tonight, partly cloudy skies. Highs level off around 88 tomorrow. Sunshine mixed with clouds at times. Storms likely Wednesday and Thursday. 80 Wednesday, 74 Thursday. That's your local forecast update. I'm meteorologist Ray Miller from the Rock Weather Center. Right now, it's 68 degrees.
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Well, of course everybody wants you when you're serving up superset after superset, a killer classic rock song after killer classic rock song after killer classic rock song, which is what we do. Thank you so much for wanting us. We're honored to be serving up this great classic rock, including Blue Oyster Cult, Godzilla, on our Monday morning. Have a fantastic start to the week, my friend.

0: That's exactly what we're doing, my friend. Taking care of business. We fire up superset after superset of killer classic rock for you. Absolutely free. BTO, Def Leppard rapping that one moments from now. David Bowie, Aerosmith, Eagles, all helping us get this day started.
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0: That goofy-ass hotel you can check into, but you can't check your butt out of, and you can't get any wine either. Yeah, if you listen to the story, of course. Hotel California, Eagles, along with Laster, before the top of the hour. Sammy Hagar is going to teach us the only way to rock. We're going to head down to the red light district with the police. Dire Straits also going to drop by. And over the weekend, I can always judge when I hit a story that gets people talking, because I get a lot of Facebook messages, or other people on the staff do, or the boss gets, hey, what were you talking about with this? It was the Apple AirPods, second to last design step before mass production of them becoming cameras with AI-powered Siri. And basically, a lot of folks, well, how can they do that? That's like privacy. You're just walking around with cameras. Well, it's kind of like the cameras in the glasses that people have now. And you're just going to have them in your earbuds and talk to Siri through your earbuds. And Apple's not the only one. Meta's got what they call AI-powered earphones that they're going to come out with. And ViewBuds is from the University of Washington that they patented and trademarked and are going to sell. So, yeah, it's probably, they're saying somewhere year to 18 months. And we'll have it more common on the marketplace where you can go buy some earbuds with cameras in them and talk to AI and get all the answers from what you see.
1: 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Please be advised of the following rules. 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Participants can only win one contest prize per person every 30 days, Monday through Friday, excluding holidays within 30 days, or the prize will be forfeited. Prizes will not be mailed or delivered. Any winner under the age of 18 must be accompanied by a parent or legal guardian. No trade or cash equivalent will be awarded for any contest prize. Any person or persons found to be in violation of these contest rules before, during, or after the respective contest or giveaway will be disqualified and will not be eligible for future contests or giveaways.
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3: Here's your Rock weather update. High temperatures reach up to 89 today under mainly sunny skies. Winds out of the south 10 to 15 miles an hour. Lows level off around 70 tonight, partly cloudy skies. Highs level off around 88 tomorrow. Sunshine mixed with clouds at times. Storms likely Wednesday and Thursday. 80 Wednesday, 74 Thursday. That's your local forecast update. I'm meteorologist Ray Miller from the Rock Weather Center. Right now, it's 68 degrees.
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0: Friend, there is only one way to rock, and we're going to prove it. A superset of killer classic rock. We do them each and every hour, of course, absolutely free for you. Queen, Who, Rush, just a few of the bands we're going to rock in this superset coming up in seconds. Good morning.
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1: ABC News, I'm Sherry Preston. President Trump says Iran, in his words, better get moving fast and agree to a peace deal. This as the United Arab Emirates says a drone hit the edge of the country's only nuclear power plant. Oil traders reacting by pushing oil prices up this morning. Brent crude trading at about $110 a barrel. Hundreds of thousands of people trying to figure out a new way to get to work this morning with the busiest commuter rail system in the country shut down. Workers at the Long Island Railroad are on strike. ABC's Allison Kosick.
2: The MTA, which operates the railroad, says our last offer literally gave them everything they said they wanted in terms of pay, but they rejected even that. But the union saying this strike would not have happened if the MTA and LIRR offered our members the reasonable terms the government recommended multiple times.
1: About 250,000 people use the LIRR every day. Three people under arrest after a string of random shootings in Austin, Texas. Four people were hurt. This is ABC News.
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8: From the Fork Broadcasting News Desk, I'm Austin Armstrong. Authorities are praising the actions of law enforcement officers following a tense standoff on Thursday in LaRue County. According to the Hodgenville Police Department, officers responded to an address in Upton on May 15th to assist another agency when they encountered an armed suspect. A standoff quickly developed with Hodgenville Police Officer Latham taking over negotiations. During the incident, the suspect reportedly fired a shot and urged officers to kill him. Officials say Officer Latham, a trained hostage negotiator, spent nearly 4 hours speaking to the suspect before successfully convincing him to surrender peacefully. The suspect was then taken into custody without further incident. Officer Latham was assisted on scene by the Hardin County Sheriff's Office, who police say played an instrumental role in helping bring the dangerous situation to a safe conclusion. The Hodgenville Police Department recognized the officers, along with all the assistant agencies, for their professionalism and teamwork during the lengthy standoff. The investigation into the incident is being handled by the Kentucky State Police Post 4. In other local news, the Campbellsville City Council is scheduled to meet tonight at 6 p.m. Eastern Time in the Civic Center. This meeting is open to the public. Meanwhile, the Greene County High School Site-Based Council will hold its regular monthly meeting Wednesday, May 20th at 3 p.m. Central Time in the High School Conference Room. Also, postseason high school baseball action got underway last night in the 20th District Tournament at Campbellsville High School. In the opening game of the evening, Adair County and Campbellsville battled into extra innings in a thriller, with Adair County pulling off the upset victory over the number one seed. In the nightcap, Taylor County handled Marion County in convincing fashion to punch their ticket to the district championship game. That sets up the showdown between Taylor County and Adair County in the 20th district final coming up on Tuesday night. And there's more postseason action on the schedule today with softball games in both the 18th and the 20th district, along with 18th district baseball play continuing in the area. For more details on stories like these and more, be sure to visit our websites, myq104.com, kcountry1057.com, and wtcoradio.com.
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10: Here's your Rock weather update. High temperatures reach up to 89 today under mainly sunny skies. Winds out of the south, 10 to 15 miles an hour. Lows level off around 70 tonight, partly cloudy skies. Highs level off around 88 tomorrow, sunshine mixed with clouds at times. Storms likely Wednesday and Thursday, 80 Wednesday, 74 Thursday. That's your local forecast update. I'm meteorologist Ray Miller from the Rock Weather Center. Currently 68.
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The brothers Dean and Ed Roland and their collective soul bandmates out of the Atlanta, Georgia area, along with Laster, as we continue the superset of killer classics. We rock you like the champions we are. I know it's such a cliche. It's so easy, so simple. But after all, we've got Who? We've got Rush all coming up. And right now, it's the almighty Queen. Sing along, my friend. Have a great Monday, and thanks for listening.

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0: proud to be rocking down the highway, Main Street, the alleys, wherever you're rocking. We're glad to be there with you. Doobie Brothers, Temple of the Dog Stuff from Jesse, who shot me the request this morning, said he heard me over the weekend do a couple comments and playing some different stuff from Chris Cornell, who sadly the anniversary of Chris taking his life was yesterday, 52 suicide, Soundgarden frontman. But he also was in with the Rage Against the Machine guys, and they did the Audio Slave version. So Jesse heard me doing that yesterday. And he said, well, what about that other band where he played with the Pearl Jam guys? I said, oh, yeah, we could do that this morning. Temple of the Dog did a little hunger strike for us all this morning, remembering Chris Cornell, who sadly, again, 9 years ago, 52 when he took his life.
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3: Here's your Rock weather update. High temperatures reach up to 89 today under mainly sunny skies. Winds out of the south 10 to 15 miles an hour. Lows level off around 70 tonight, partly cloudy skies. Highs level off around 88 tomorrow, sunshine mixed with clouds at times. Storms likely Wednesday and Thursday, 80 Wednesday, 74 Thursday. That's your local forecast update. I'm meteorologist Ray Miller from the Rock Weather Center. Currently 68.
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0: still to this day, I can't help but hearing that great song from Jefferson Starship and think of Dan Aykroyd for a moment at the Saturday Night Live news desk turning to Jane Curtin and saying, Jane, if you just finished that line, yeah, you're old as dirt like me, or you're a big fan of Saturday Night Live. Poison, kicking off another superset. Killer Classics as well from AC/DC, Metallica, Pink Floyd. Well, it's Monday. We got to rock. We got to kick our, you know what, and get the speakers going so that we can get our brains going. And Detroit fans, number one seed in the East, NBA. Season's over. Sorry. Couldn't overcome a second Game 7 series in a row. Cleveland Cavaliers going to the NBA Eastern Conference Finals, taking on the New York Knicks. Out West, you got San Antonio and Oklahoma City. Those are the four left for the NBA title. NHL, we'll find out who the four final teams are tonight when the fourth is crowned. Game 7 in Buffalo, Montreal Canadiens and Sabres. Winner gets Carolina. The other series out West starts Wednesday. Colorado, best team in the league this year, takes on the Vegas Knights.
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1: ABC News, I'm Sherry Preston. Talks are resuming this morning in a strike that's stopping the busiest commuter rail system in its tracks. About 250,000 people usually use the Long Island Railroad to get to work. This is the first morning rush of the strike, and ABC's Krista McNally's on Long Island, where buses are available, but for essential workers only.
2: We're seeing at least 12 buses at this point. There is not a long line to get on the buses. Early this morning, it seemed that there was a big rush of the essential workers trying to get in ahead of everyone else. Since then, many of these buses have been here, you know, waiting to load up, waiting to get those riders and roll on out, making their way west from here at Ronkonkoma.
1: Four people are hurt after a random shooting spree in Austin, Texas. Three people now under arrest, the youngest only 15 years old. President Trump warning, quote, there won't be anything left of Iran if its leaders don't move quickly to agree to a peace deal. This is ABC News.
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9: From the Fork Broadcasting News Desk, I'm Austin Armstrong. Authorities are praising the actions of law enforcement officers following a tense standoff on Thursday in LaRue County. According to the Hodgenville Police Department, officers responded to an address in Upton on May 15th to assist another agency when they encountered an armed suspect. A standoff quickly developed with Hodgenville Police Officer Latham taking over negotiations. During the incident, the suspect reportedly fired a shot and urged officers to kill him. Officials say Officer Latham, a trained hostage negotiator, spent nearly 4 hours speaking to the suspect before successfully convincing him to surrender peacefully. The suspect was then taken into custody without further incident. Officer Latham was assisted on scene by the Hardin County Sheriff's Office, who police say played an instrumental role in helping bring the dangerous situation to a safe conclusion. The Hodgenville Police Department recognized the officers, along with all the assistant agencies, for their professionalism and teamwork during the lengthy standoff. The investigation into the incident is being handled by the Kentucky State Police Post 4. In other local news, the Campbellsville City Council is scheduled to meet tonight at 6 p.m. Eastern Time in the Civic Center. This meeting is open to the public. Meanwhile, the Greene County High School Site-Based Council will hold its regular monthly meeting Wednesday, May 20th at 3 p.m. Central Time in the High School Conference Room. Also, postseason high school baseball action got underway last night in the 20th District Tournament at Campbellsville High School. In the opening game of the evening, Adair County and Campbellsville battled into extra innings in a thriller, with Adair County pulling off the upset victory over the number one seed. In the nightcap, Taylor County handled Marion County in convincing fashion to punch their ticket to the district championship game. That sets up the showdown between Taylor County and Adair County in the 20th district final coming up on Tuesday night. And there's more postseason action on the schedule today with softball games in both the 18th and the 20th district, along with 18th district baseball play continuing in the area. For more details on stories like these and more, be sure to visit our websites, myq104.com, kcountry1057.com, and wtcoradio.com.
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11: Here's your Rock weather update. Mainly sunny today with highs around 89. Winds out of the south 10 to 15 miles an hour. Partly cloudy tonight, lows around 70. Daytime highs approaching 88. Tomorrow, sunshine mixed with clouds at times. Cooler Wednesday and Thursday with highs from the mid-70s to the upper 70s. Storms both days. That's your local forecast update. I'm meteorologist Ray Miller from the Rock Weather Center. Currently 72.
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including all who love to rock. And that includes you. 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

0: Dark Side of the Moon music stuff. Of course, Pink Floyd, The Brain Damage Eclipse. Metallica with The Unforgiven before that. Thank you so much for joining us this Monday morning, starting off the third full week. Still got another full week to go on this month that has five full weekends. May of 2026. Rocking you with the power trio Cream, plus Sebastian Bach and his Skid Row days, and Forder, all coming up next.
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0: The Urgent Sounds of Foreigner, Rock and Roll Hall of Famers from a couple years ago, Lester, Fleetwood Mac, Seeger, Def Leppard. We're going to hear from them all before the top of the hour. And hey, it's always interesting when I hear and get videos from people not realizing I've already talked about it on the air. Had one of them happen this last weekend. Got two buddies. Hey, you see this dude? You should talk about this on the air. And it was the one with the Rubik's Cube being solved by the guy free-falling. In case you missed it, German YouTuber Tom Kopke set a new Guinness record. The category, fastest time to solve a rotating puzzle cube while free-falling. Yeah, just go ahead, search it. Solve Rubik's Cube while in free-fall, and you'll see the video and the story. But yeah, it's the stupidest thing. This guy's over 100 miles an hour free-falling. He's just calm as hell when the 23.3 seconds... gets it, shows it, and rips his cord, and yeah, oh, that's insane. But I like when I do something on the air, and people send it to me thinking I don't see stuff. I love that. Thank you.
1: 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Participants can only win one contest prize per person every 30 days, Monday through Friday, excluding holidays within 30 days, or the prize will be forfeited. Prizes will not be mailed or delivered. Any winner under the age of 18 must be accompanied by a parent or legal guardian. No trade or cash equivalent will be awarded for any contest prize. Any person or persons found to be in violation of these contest rules before, during, or after the respective contest or giveaway will be disqualified and will not be eligible for future contests or giveaways.
2: 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Always keeping you weather aware.
3: Here's your Rock weather update. Mainly sunny today with highs around 89. Winds out of the south 10 to 15 miles an hour. Partly cloudy tonight, lows around 70. Daytime highs approaching 88. Tomorrow, sunshine mixed with clouds at times. Cooler Wednesday and Thursday with highs from the mid-70s to the upper 70s. Storms both days. That's your local forecast update. I'm meteorologist Ray Miller from the Rock Weather Center. Currently 72.
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0: Mutt Lange, Joe Elliott, and the crew running up quite the bill for that one. Second most expensive album ever produced. $4.5 million. Hysteria. Record company was probably a little nervous, but when they heard it, we're going to make our money back, and they did. Most expensive, by the way, didn't quite make its money back as much as they wanted. Chinese Democracy from Guns N' Roses. 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
1: 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That's especially important when it comes to alcohol and other drugs. Kids need to know the dangers and how to avoid them. 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It's dangerous and illegal. So talk with your kids, because when you talk, they hear you.
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1: ABC News, I'm Sherry Preston. The president warning Iran, time is running out to reach a peace deal. In a Weekend Post, the president says Iran's leaders, quote, better get moving fast or there won't be anything left. That helping to push oil prices up this morning, with Brent crude at one point topping $110 a barrel. An investigation is now underway after two Navy fighter jets collided during an air show in Idaho over the weekend. ABC's Hannah Batah.
2: The two modified F-18s were performing an aerial demonstration when they appeared to touch and get tangled together. The jets hanging in the air for a few moments before the crew ejects, their parachutes opening, before the planes plunge to the ground, exploding on impact. The base was briefly locked down, but no one on the ground was injured.
1: No rushing at all this morning for hundreds of thousands of commuters who would normally be using the busiest rail system in the country. A strike stopping the Long Island Railroad completely. Negotiations underway now. This is ABC News.
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9: From the Fork Broadcasting News Desk, I'm Austin Armstrong. Authorities are praising the actions of law enforcement officers following a tense standoff on Thursday in LaRue County. According to the Hodgenville Police Department, officers responded to an address in Upton on May 15th to assist another agency when they encountered an armed suspect. A standoff quickly developed, with Hodgenville Police Officer Latham taking over negotiations. During the incident, the suspect reportedly fired a shot and urged officers to kill him. Officials say Officer Latham, a trained hostage negotiator, spent nearly 4 hours speaking to the suspect before successfully convincing him to surrender peacefully. The suspect was then taken into custody without further incident. Officer Latham was assisted on scene by the Hardin County Sheriff's Office, who police say played an instrumental role in helping bring the dangerous situation to a safe conclusion. The Hodgenville Police Department recognized the officers, along with all the assistant agencies, for their professionalism and teamwork during the lengthy standoff. The investigation into the incident is being handled by the Kentucky State Police Post 4. In other local news, the Campbellsville City Council is scheduled to meet tonight at 6 p.m. Eastern Time in the Civic Center. This meeting is open to the public. Meanwhile, the Greene County High School Site-Based Council will hold its regular monthly meeting Wednesday, May 20th at 3 p.m. Central Time in the high school conference room. Also, postseason high school baseball action got underway last night in the 20th District Tournament at Campbellsville High School. In the opening game of the evening, Adair County and Campbellsville battled into extra innings in a thriller, with Adair County pulling off the upset victory over the number one seed. In the nightcap, Taylor County handled Marion County in convincing fashion to punch their ticket to the district championship game. That sets up the showdown between Taylor County and Adair County in the 20th district final coming up on Tuesday night. And there's more postseason action on the schedule today, with softball games in both the 18th and the 20th district, along with 18th district baseball play continuing in the area. For more details on stories like these and more, be sure to visit our websites, myq104.com, kcountry1057.com, and wtcoradio.com.
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5: Here's your Rock weather update. Mainly sunny today with highs around 89. Winds out of the south 10 to 15 miles an hour. Partly cloudy tonight, lows around 70. Daytime highs approaching 88. Tomorrow, sunshine mixed with clouds at times. Cooler Wednesday and Thursday with highs from the mid-70s to the upper 70s. Storms both days. That's your local forecast update. I'm meteorologist Ray Miller from the Rock Weather Center. Right now, it's 75 degrees.
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Everything's all right now, my friend, as we give your soul a squeeze and a superset of killer classics going from the Red Hot Chili Peppers to Free. It's all right now. Part of the superset. Killer classics just for you. Absolutely free. Thanks for listening.

0: Yeah, if you've ever tried to play guitar, or maybe you were successful and you continue to play guitar, it's probably one of the first songs you ever learned. Most people, when they want to learn guitar, learn that dun, dun, dun, dun, dun, Deep Purple Smoke on the Water beginning. And those of us that can't do that, well, they're basically told to move on to something else in their life. It is Lester. Happy 5/18/26 day. Yeah, if you write numbers at work, 5/18/26. Monday's always tough. What day is that going to write? Yeah, 5/18. Keep it in your head. And according to the calendar on the wall, it's Cheese Soufflé Day. It's also International Museum Day. National Visit Your Relatives Day. Got that on your agenda? Send an electronic greeting card day. 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Send an electronic. It's not. 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SLP Day. I Love Reese's Day. 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And finally, today is National No Dirty Dishes Day. 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

0: Got that honky tonk woman thing going with the Stones. We're going to get going with Bon Jovi and Van Halen in minutes. It's Lester. Hey, I had a story last week. A lot of people hit me up. I know there's a lot of people that play Wordle. And I had the story about Savannah Guthrie being the new host, and the TV show's going to debut this weekend. Teams of three is what they're looking for. And people were all asking, where's the tryout email? Because it's kind of goofy. You can search Wordle TV tryouts. That's a good way to get there. Or if you want to go directly, it's wordle.castingcrane.com. And that's crane like, you know, the erecting crane that builds buildings, C-R-A-N-E. That's wordle.castingcrane.com. Oh, it'd be cool. Some people from here got on TV. But that's if you want to try three-person team or Wordle, that's your starting point. Good luck.
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3: Here's your Rock weather update. Mainly sunny today with highs around 89. Winds out of the south 10 to 15 miles an hour. Partly cloudy tonight, lows around 70. Daytime highs approaching 88 tomorrow. Sunshine mixed with clouds at times. Cooler Wednesday and Thursday with highs from the mid-70s to the upper 70s. Storms both days. That's your local forecast update. I'm meteorologist Ray Miller from the Rock Weather Center. Right now, it's 75 degrees.
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0: Eddie and Alex, Michael and David Lee, looking at love in a different perspective, as in maybe 8 hours, 10 hours. Yeah, ain't talking about long-term love in that song. It's the one night wham, bam, thank you, ma'am, and kind of how Detroit Piston fans feel this morning. They got home advantage. Their team was the number one seed in the East. They got through game seven of the opening round. Game seven of the second round, they didn't have it. Cleveland Cavaliers, congratulations. Cleveland back in the NBA Eastern Conference Finals. If they can beat the New York Knicks, they'll be competing for the Larry O'Brien Trophy against somebody from the West, which is Oklahoma City, the defending champions, or San Antonio. Tall task, but yeah, the East is set. Knicks and Pistons after last night's Game 7 loss by the Pistons. Speaking of Game 7s, got one in the NHL tonight. Buffalo. Will their fans go home disappointed with a home loss, or will be ecstatic hockey heaven in Buffalo tonight as they take on the Canadiens in the NHL playoffs?
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0: Yama and the San Antonio Spurs in the Western Conference Finals. And to baseball, the Reds fell 10-3 to the Guardians. They've lost 12 of their last 16. The bullpen continues to struggle, carrying a nearly 9.0 ERA over the last 18 games. Skipper Terry Francona admits it's an effort with these guys.
1: It's always an effort. I mean, I tell you, I hear DJ preaching it every day, you know, just about attacking the zone. And because with the stuff that most of these guys have, they're going to be okay. It's a little difficult right now.
0: The Reds head to Philadelphia, now 5 games out of the top spot in the National League Central. And finally, in horse racing, Preakness winner Napoleon Solo and runner-up Iron Honor are both pointing towards a potential rematch in the Grade 1 Haskell on July 18th at Monmouth Park, though Napoleon's interim schedule remains undecided. Meanwhile, Belmont Stakes contenders will be finalized in the coming weeks, with several Preakness runners also eyeing Saratoga in June. I'm Scott Fitzgerald.
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13: We're having a good time picking players on the TBT team. Antonio Reeves. I don't understand how he's not in the NBA. Every time, I watched him go for 40 in a game. How many dudes have gone for 40 in an NBA game? Can't be that many. I watched him do it. And yet, where does he play?
14: Is he back and forth from there?
13: If he's not under a deal, he would score 75 points a game in that league.
14: Yeah, he'd be a good get. There's a lot of those guys from that era that would probably be available. It'd be a matter of talking him into it.
13: Better be careful. Rob Dillingham's going to be in that league if he's not careful.
15: He's with Greensboro Swarm.
13: Okay, so that means he's still under a contract, mm-hmm. though, with the Hornets. So
14: we're not far from Rob Dillingham, Justin Edwards, and Chris Livingston.
13: Chris Livingston. Boy, you talk about a player I forget played here.
14: He was misused.
13: I mean, but do you ever think of Chris Livingston?
14: I just remember begging Cal to play him at a different spot.
13: Give me your favorite Chris Livingston memory.
14: Easy. I'm doing a rapid reaction, and his grandpa just walked up and joined it with us, Grandpa Joe.
13: But, like, on the court.
15: Was that when they actually allowed you on the court? So maybe you're still on the court?
14: That was the last year.
13: I can't remember Chris Livingston. Yeah, I can't remember a play.
14: Let's go get Lance Ware.
13: Oh, how about Lance?
14: He'd be great. Need a bruiser down there with Willie.
13: Most people don't use enough sunscreen, but the Kentucky Skin Cancer Center says you should. 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
14: Mario wants Severe Wheeler. That's what he said during the break.
13: Severe Wheeler, stop. Severe Wheeler can't. What do you think about Anthony Edwards going with 8 minutes to go and hugging the players on the other team?
14: I couldn't believe it. I know it was a big deficit, but we've seen crazier in the NBA.
13: Shannon, is that bad form to 8 minutes before the game is over, dap everyone up?
15: Already conceding victory at that point. You're like, it's over. But yeah, I don't think I've ever seen that. I don't think I've ever seen that before.
14: I like the surprise on their faces. They look up, they're like, what are you doing over here? Then they just dap them up, and they all look at each other like, why is he doing this?
13: Yeah, why was he doing it? Do you just want to go home?
14: 8 minutes left. That's way too early. Maybe a minute left. You can get away with it.
13: 8 minutes left's too early.
14: I really want them to come back and win at that point.
13: Yeah. So what do we have? We have Cleveland versus New York and San Antonio, Oklahoma City. Second round was kind of terrible. So I'm looking forward to these games. I think all these games will be good and competitive. I think the teams are good. You know, you start with San Antonio and Oklahoma City. Do we have a DraftKings? We can do our DraftKings here and make our pick.
14: Thunder's a 6.5.
13: We don't have a DraftKings.
15: We'll save it for tomorrow.
13: This is the one day we were going to do it. We don't have to do it. Oklahoma City's going to win, right?
14: The Spurs, the only team that gave them any trouble in the regular season, but I don't think they could pull off
13: this series. SGA, MVP.
14: That's right.
13: SGA is going to end his career as the best NBA player we ever had here, which is crazy.
14: He'll be in the NBA Hall of Fame before he's hanging from the rafters of Rome.
13: Okay, so somebody brought that point up, and this is a really good point. Are we going to end up with a scenario where guys get in the Hall of Fame before we honor them at UK?
14: Absolutely. We're on pace to put them up 100 years from now.
13: That's a really bad thing.
14: It is. It's more on UK being on autopilot
13: lately.
14: Like
13: Anthony Davis is for real going to be. The problem is SGA probably shouldn't be in the rafters.
15: Yeah. If you look at his numbers, I mean, 14 points a game, five assists. I don't think
13: you can put SGA in the rafters, unfortunately, which is going to be a shame because our best all-time player is not going to be in the rafters. Do you make an exception for dude is a two-time, three-time MVP, multiple dynasties where he's the best player? Do you go, all right, fine?
14: Absolutely. I think you put a lot of the NBA guys up. You got to recognize their place in basketball history.
13: But the other NBA guys did it while they were here. And SGA was good, but it wasn't like he wouldn't be in the top 15 Cal players.
14: But eventually you want people to walk in the building and recognize your place in basketball history. And like young guys aren't going to look up there at Vernon Hatton and have a fond memory of when he played 75 years before they were born. You need to recognize these guys superstars.
13: So you're okay with the SGA. You're so good.
14: I'd be putting him up there soon. He's a two-time NBA MVP and counting.
13: But you got to put, I'm going to be on a crusade. You have to put Anthony Davis up before he goes in the Hall of Fame.
14: Yes.
13: Because he's going to go in the Hall of Fame 5 years after he retires. And if we stay on this pace, he will not be in our rafters before then.
14: And it's been 14 years since it's not like he played 3 years ago. It's been 14 years.
13: Yeah.
14: Like, why is he not up there now?
13: I don't understand. I understand why we made the process more scientific, but I don't understand why we drag our feet. Again, maybe this changes after Mitch.
14: Hope so.
13: Maybe we start, you know, Mitch did everything like
14: at a snail's pace.
13: Yeah. I mean, Mitch just got his first cell phone.
15: It's a flip phone.
13: That was me. I'm just kidding.
14: But I'm big on putting these NBA guys up that have accomplished huge things at the next level, even though they didn't do it in Lexington.
13: Let's go to Weirdo. Weirdo, how are you?
16: I'm doing great. Thank you so much. I am calling to expand on the conspiracy theory that the NBA, who is desperate for great Eastern Conference storylines, scripted the Cavaliers moving on in the playoffs. The Cavaliers will fall short in this year's playoffs, but what free agent is out there to return home and take his hometown all the way to another championship in his final NBA season?
13: I understand, but if they were going to script it, though, what makes the Cavaliers entertaining this year? I agree with you that, like, they might make LeBron come next year, but this year,
17: I mean, the draw is going to be the Knicks. I mean, the draw is not going to be the Cavs.
16: Yes, it's storylines, Matt. And you
17: what's the storyline? So what's the storyline?
16: Might get whoever falls short in the Eastern Conference gets LeBron James to take them all the
17: way. Are you talking like this?
16: That's the storyline.
15: The wrestling promoter.
17: All right, well, I appreciate the call, weirdo.
15: I could kind of see what he's saying. Like they were one.
17: So you're
15: step
17: saying
15: away,
17: they go and they're one they step away, one and then piece. They bring LeBron.
15: The one missing piece was LeBron. I can see that.
17: I can see that actually. That makes some sense. I think his tone of voice was just throwing me off.
14: I think they just want to spotlight James Harden. That's why they're doing it. Who looks 55 years old?
17: I gotta tell you
14: Waller
17: something.
14: Around up there.
17: I said this on my Matt Myron show. James Harden. Every game is a different weight by such a huge amount. You look at that man, you would not say that's a basketball player.
14: Starting in the Eastern Conference Finals.
17: And good. Kinda Can you good. Imagine, Shannon, how fat he's going to get when he's done playing?
15: My. Yeah. Yeah. I mean,
17: because I like his training regimen just must be donuts.
15: But he's still able to keep up with them out there.
17: No, not only able to keep up, he's good. Yeah. Like, he's really good. But
14: the stories of him off the court are legendary, of being out all night and just... I've heard one where he was in New York City at a club pretty late and made it to Philly by the next afternoon to play in a game, being in a completely different city.
17: But he can then score 30 in those games. It's crazy. And by the way, for all the hate Drew Diener got for burning those shoes...
14: It's working.
17: It's worked. All right, Bob in Jamestown, go ahead.
14: Yes.
18: Matt, did you know we had a John Travolta connection here in Central Kentucky? Eben Henson, the founder of Pioneer Playhouse, had a Broadway connection and went to New York and found John to bring him back here for some summer stock before he went out to California to get into TV. John Travolta's mother, she was actually in theater and was his inspiration. So a lot of his siblings were also actors. But
17: what's the connection here?
18: He was in Pioneer Playhouse doing
17: John
18: summer
17: Travolta
18: stock.
17: Did plays in Danville?
18: Yeah, with Pioneer Playhouse. Eben Henson, like I say, he would go back to New York in off-season to try to get these.
17: You're telling me John Travolta was in a play in Danville?
18: Yes. Yes.
14: I don't know if I'm... It's on the Wikipedia page.
17: What does it say?
14: It's the Pioneer Playhouse Wikipedia, and it says notable alumni include John Travolta, Lee Majors, and Jim Varney.
15: Jim Varney. <That's>
17: Ernest.
14: I can believe that one.
17: The $6 million man and John Travolta. All right, Bob. As usual, you say random stuff, and it's sometimes right. I appreciate the call.
14: How about that? I'll try to learn more on it during the break.
17: Okay, Matt. Go ahead, Matt.
19: Yes, I got a baseball trivia question.
17: Okay.
19: There's been one major league player that has broke up over 80 no-hitters, and he done each one of them with a home run. Who is it?
17: Well, my guess would be that that's going to be a leadoff hitter because they're breaking the no-hitter. But just in the first at bat of the game, because technically every they game have a no-brainer. So I'm going to say, I don't know, but probably the most leadoff home runs, is it Ricky Henderson?
19: Yeah, he had 81.
17: Look at that.
14: Look at that. Impressive.
17: Is that impressive or is that impressive?
14: I tipped the cap to that one.
19: Yeah, that was good.
17: Good trivia question. Thank you very much. That's the logical mind at work. 80 no hitters, needs to be the first hitter of the game. There you go.
14: Impressive.
17: I feel like you should be more.
14: Well, I'm still so like every game would have two people break up a no hitter every game in history.
17: That's right. So then you're looking for the most leadoff home runs.
14: There you go. And you had it.
17: And I got it. 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
17: One person writes, Matt, you say SGA is not in the top 15 Cal players. Name 15 better. All right, again, I'm just talking about what they did at Kentucky. I'll just go through them. At Kentucky, Wall was better. Cousins was better. I think there's an argument for Patterson, but I won't even put him in there. Wall, Cousins, Brandon Knight was definitely better. Anthony Davis was better. Michael Kidd-Gilchrist was better. Now I'm up to five. I think Nerlens was better, but he got hurt, so if you don't want to put him in there, you don't have to. Julius Randle was better. Aaron Harrison was better. Now we're at seven. Willie was better. Eight. Carl was better. Nine. Jamal Murray was better. 10. Tyler Ulis was better. 11. De'Aaron Fox was better. 12. Malik Monk was better. 13. Antonio Reeves was better. 14. Oscar Tshiebwe was better. 15. Do not challenge me, text machine person, on ranking players.
14: He wasn't even the best on his own team. Kevin Knox.
17: They kind of altered. Knox was better most of the year. Yeah. SGA was better at the end of the year, but you're right. Not so. That's 15, and I didn't even struggle. We'll be right back.
15: 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And you can text Matt on the A-Vision Glass text machine at 772-774-5254.
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17: 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One person writes, Matt, I don't know what you're talking about. 15 players. Everyone who watched Shea knew he would be great. You just didn't get it. Not true. There's nobody that watched Shea and thought, actually, that's not true. When he was here, I remember saying, halfway through the year, I remember saying, I don't really think he's an NBA player. That was stupid of me. Now, by the end of the year, I'd change my mind, but halfway through. And there was a guy that would write me back then and goes, Matt, he's going to be a multiple-time All-Star. You wait and see. And I remember going, this guy. Whoever that person is, he knew. He knew. But nobody knew. He went, what did he go in the draft, 21st? He got traded after one season.
14: I was about to say the Clippers didn't see it in him because they traded him.
17: I mean, nobody saw it. I mean, people may have seen him being good, but nobody saw him being what he ended up being.
14: No, not at all.
17: I mean, nobody saw that. So give him credit. You know, Cal saw it early.
14: Not too early because Quade was still in front of him.
17: Well, that's true. That's a really good point. So, maybe somebody saw it. That one guy said he was going to be an All-Star when he was coming off the bench at Kentucky. So, kudos to that guy. But otherwise, no.
14: Yeah, Knox was picked ahead of him. That's why I mentioned Knox being even better on that team, at least more consistent.
17: Ronnie, go ahead, Ronnie. Or excuse me. Well, we'll get to Isaac. Go ahead, Ronnie.
3: Yes, I wanted to check in and see what your all's understanding was of the Mitch Barnhart situation. Well, what I remember hearing was that the job was not going to exist, but I'm curious if anybody asked if he's still going to receive the compensation. And if
17: there's been no official word, but they essentially suggested that he would get money, did not say how much, and that it would be privately raised by Eli Capiluto himself. So no UK money, but that I think that the insinuation I got reading it is they're still going to have to pay him, maybe even pay him that much money, but it won't come from UK. Eli Capiluto has to raise it.
3: Okay. Thank you.
17: That's how I read it. Appreciate the call. I mean, I assume that's what the case is. That's how I read the release. My guess is Eli Capiluto, somebody pledged most of it, and then he thought, well, I can get the rest. Although I would think it would be hard, Shannon, to get someone to donate to giving to an AD who's already leaving.
15: Yeah, how does that even work?
17: Will you give us $1 million just to give to him? Oh, will it get him out? No, he's already gone.
15: Uh-huh. No. Who's doing that?
17: I don't know. Elias, I guess
15: yes, you only need one idiot. You can find somebody to do it.
17: One idiot's all you need.
14: Definitely not a knucklehead. Got to be an idiot.
15: Yep.
17: Isaac, go ahead, Isaac.
4: Hey, guys. So, Matt, a couple months ago, you had recommended a podcast with Joe Rogan. I think it was Taurico was on there that talked about it. I'm a 27-year-old pastor. I would consider myself more moderate, dealing with kind of more conservative people. So I was really interested in that interview, and I was wondering what other resources, like books or podcasts, you recommend for someone kind of like in my shoes to get more informed on that stuff.
17: Do you mean like politics or just interesting things in general?
4: Well, kind of blending the two. Like, I know Tallarico's a pastor now, too, so it's like dealing with politics and religion. I know they
17: Yeah, I don't know. I mean, my mom would be a better person to ask that question. She has, she takes classes in that, so she would be better than me. I'd like Tim because of the politics. I will tell you a podcast that I like that's a little bit of this. There's a guy named Derek Thompson on The Ringer who has a podcast where he sort of talks about a lot of stuff from a kind of middle of the road perspective about what's going on. And he also dips on religion some. So that would be one I would suggest. I can't think of one otherwise, but I'll look around and let you know. Okay. Or ask my mom.
4: Okay. Yeah. I had one more thing too.
17: Go ahead.
4: Just real quick. Sorry. I'm calling in from Mount Washington. And I was going to tell Shannon, I know this is his hometown. So Shannon, if you're ever shopping at Kroger, come find me in the meat department. I'll hook you up with some deals.
15: Oh, okay. I'll be there this afternoon.
4: There you go.
14: Appreciate the call. Look at that. Confessing to a little hookup. That's all right.
17: Nothing wrong with that.
15: Meat hookup.
17: Everybody needs a little meat hookup. Don't use that phrase. You don't have to make
15: that. It's our new drop. Get two of them for you today. That's good.
17: What was the other one?
15: Stupid Canadians.
17: And everybody needs a little meat hookup.
15: Yeah.
17: You know, everybody's got their thing. All right. So tomorrow we are here in studio. Wednesday we will be at the bar. And then Thursday we are in Pineville for Mountain Laurel Festival. You excited about the Mountain Laurel Festival? You weren't at our last one when we went down there.
14: No, we got those. Is that where we got the awesome sandwiches?
17: Yeah, they got the sandwiches and the Mountain Laurel Festival is a great event. It is always Memorial Day weekend. So everybody, as I said, keep your thoughts and prayers with Ryan over the course of the next few days. We will let you know when he's out of the hospital. And when he's out of the hospital, then you can blow him up and be like, because he'll say something inappropriate.
14: Of course, he'll be back to his usual
17: self. That's how you're going to know he's back on his feet when that happens. We will see.
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9: ABC News, I'm Sherry Preston. Some evidence has been tossed out in the case of accused CEO killer Luigi Mangione. The item seized from his backpack during his arrest at a Pennsylvania McDonald's will not be allowed in the trial. However, the alleged weapon and writings that were seized later will be admitted as evidence. President Trump has filed the paperwork to withdraw his $10 billion lawsuit against the IRS over the leak of his tax returns.
10: It doesn't lay out any explanation or next steps, but sources tell ABC News the president and his administration intend to announce a settlement, creating a $1.7 billion fund to pay out claims to those who allege they were unfairly targeted by the Biden administration. Democrats have expressed outrage over the prospect of taxpayer money being handed out to rioters who desecrated the Capitol on January 6th.
9: That's ABC National Correspondent Stephen Portnoy in Washington. Congo's health minister announcing the opening of three Ebola treatment centers as a rare variant that has no known therapeutics or vaccine strikes the region. This is ABC News.
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19: From the Fork Broadcasting News Desk, I'm Austin Armstrong. Authorities are praising the actions of law enforcement officers following a tense standoff on Thursday in LaRue County. According to the Hodgenville Police Department, officers responded to an address in Upton on May 15th to assist another agency when they encountered an armed suspect. A standoff quickly developed with Hodgenville Police Officer Latham taking over negotiations. During the incident, the suspect reportedly fired a shot and urged officers to kill him. Officials say Officer Latham, a trained hostage negotiator, spent nearly 4 hours speaking to the suspect before successfully convincing him to surrender peacefully. The suspect was then taken into custody without further incident. Officer Latham was assisted on scene by the Hardin County Sheriff's Office, who police say played an instrumental role in helping bring the dangerous situation to a safe conclusion. The Hodgenville Police Department recognized the officers, along with all the assistant agencies, for their professionalism and teamwork during the lengthy standoff. The investigation into the incident is being handled by the Kentucky State Police Post 4. In other local news, the Camelsville City Council is scheduled to meet tonight at 6 p.m. Eastern Time in the Civic Center. This meeting is open to the public. Meanwhile, the Greene County High School Site-Based Council will hold its regular monthly meeting Wednesday, May 20th at 3 p.m. Central Time in the High School Conference Room. Also, postseason high school baseball action got underway last night in the 20th District Tournament at Camelsville High School. In the opening game of the evening, Adair County and Camelsville battled into extra innings in a thriller, with Adair County pulling off the upset victory over the number one seed. In the nightcap, Taylor County handled Marion County in convincing fashion to punch their ticket to the district championship game. That sets up the showdown between Taylor County and Adair County in the 20th district final coming up on Tuesday night. And there's more postseason action on the schedule today with softball games in both the 18th and the 20th district, along with 18th district baseball play continuing in the area. For more details on stories like these and more, be sure to visit our websites, myq104.com, kcountry1057.com, and wtcoradio.com.
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0: High temperatures reach up to 89 this afternoon under mainly clear skies. Winds out of the south, 10 to 20 miles an hour. Lows level off around 70 tonight, partly cloudy skies. A mix of clouds and sun tomorrow. High temperatures reach up to 88. Turning cooler Wednesday and Thursday with highs in the mid-70s to the upper 70s. Thunderstorms possible both days. That's your local forecast update. I'm meteorologist Ray Miller from the Rock Weather Center. Right now, it's 84 degrees.
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0: Daydreaming on the job. It happens. There's Fleetwood Mac, also Ozzy in there. Def Leppard coming. Foreigner on the way. Edgar Winter next as we rock your workday.
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2: 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There it goes. A three-run go-ahead blast for A. Eugenio Suarez.
3: 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Up throwing Anthony. Throw to the plate, not in time. And the Reds walk it off at 11, 6-5.
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0: When you tell someone it feels like the first time, it's generally not a compliment. 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
1: 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Prizes will not be mailed or delivered. Any winner under the age of 18 must be accompanied by a parent or legal guardian. No trade or cash equivalent will be awarded for any contest prize. Any person or persons found to be in violation of these contest rules before, during, or after the respective contest or giveaway will be disqualified and will not be eligible for future contests or giveaways.
2: 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Always keeping you weather aware.
3: Here's your Rock weather update. High temperatures reach up to 89 this afternoon under mainly clear skies. Winds out of the south 10 to 20 miles an hour. Lows level off around 70 tonight. Partly cloudy skies. A mix of clouds and sun tomorrow. High temperatures reach up to 88. Turning cooler Wednesday and Thursday with highs in the mid-70s to the upper 70s. Thunderstorms possible both days. That's your local forecast update. I'm meteorologist Ray Miller from the Rock Weather Center. Right now, it's 84 degrees.
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0: Scorpions taking you to the zoo. Also the Who in that set as well. Bob Seger taking you to Kathmandu in a big set on the way.
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1: ABC News, I'm Mike Dubusky. The Department of Justice has announced what it calls an anti-weaponization fund with the goal of paying out people who claim to have been victimized by the government. ABC's Catherine Falder says it comes after President Trump agreed to drop his lawsuit against the IRS.
2: They released an order from the acting attorney general, Todd Blanche, which would establish this fund, but they leave out some of the details that would have been in the settlement agreement. They reference a settlement agreement that they have. That agreement hasn't been posted yet, but according to our reporting, the settlement agreement would give Trump the power to fire members of a commission who would oversee the fund, and it would be shrouded in secrecy. The fund would not need to disclose how they're making decisions, who they are awarding the money to.
1: And a judge in New York has ruled that certain evidence in the Luigi Mangione case, including a gun magazine, cannot be used at trial. However, the suspected murder weapon can. This is ABC News.
3: 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That ticket? 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
8: Here's your Rock weather update. High temperatures reach up to 89 this afternoon under mainly clear skies. Winds out of the south, 10 to 20 miles an hour. Lows level off around 70 tonight, partly cloudy skies. A mix of clouds and sun tomorrow. High temperatures reach up to 88. Turning cooler Wednesday and Thursday with highs from the mid-70s to the upper 70s. Thunderstorms possible both days. That's your local forecast update. I'm meteorologist Ray Miller from the Rock Weather Center. Currently, it's 86 degrees.
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0: Kara here, and frankly, I'm still on cloud nine after that Triumph April Wine Show I experienced last week. If you could see this tour at all, do so. You know, I grew up outside Detroit. I'm actually born in Detroit. My mom's Canadian, so I'm half Canadian. So I have a very strong connection to Triumph and April Wine, and they made me smile so big, so big. I hope they don't wait another 50 years to tour together. That's all I'm saying.
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3: Here's your Rock weather update. High temperatures reach up to 89 this afternoon under mainly clear skies. Winds out of the south, 10 to 20 miles an hour. Lows level off around 70 tonight, partly cloudy skies. A mix of clouds and sun tomorrow. High temperatures reach up to 88. Turning cooler Wednesday and Thursday with highs in the mid-70s to the upper 70s. Thunderstorms possible both days. That's your local forecast update. I'm meteorologist Ray Miller from the Rock Weather Center. Currently, it's 86 degrees.
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0: Boy, as I was perusing Instagram stories, as I often do, I caught an old video of a very early reincarnation of Nirvana. One of the first gigs with Dave Grohl as part of the lineup. Actually, no, this might have been before Dave Grohl, now that I think about it. They were at a Radio Shack. It's epic. I've got Nirvana with Grohl next.
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1: ABC News, I'm Mike Dubusky. President Trump has reached a settlement in a lawsuit he filed against the administration he runs, creating a new fund to pay out claims for alleged weaponization of the government. ABC News national correspondent Stephen Portnoy has the latest.
2: The Justice Department says its anti-weaponization fund will be controlled by a five-member board appointed by the Attorney General. One of the members will be recommended by congressional leadership, but the president can remove any member for any reason. Officials say the $1,776 million fund will pay out claims to those who've experienced what they've called weaponization and lawfare. Democrats say it's a slush fund that could see money going to rioters who ransacked the U.S. Capitol on January 6th.
1: Trump filed that suit after an IRS contractor leaked his tax returns, leading to a five-year prison sentence. The suspected murder weapon in the Luigi Mangione case can be used at trial, a judge in New York ruled today. This is ABC News.
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7: Here's your Rock weather update. High temperatures reach up to 89 this afternoon under mainly clear skies. Winds out of the south, 10 to 20 miles an hour. Lows level off around 70 tonight, partly cloudy skies. A mix of clouds and sun tomorrow. High temperatures reach up to 88. Turning cooler Wednesday and Thursday with highs in the mid-70s to the upper 70s. Thunderstorms possible both days. That's your local forecast update. I'm meteorologist Ray Miller from the Rock Weather Center. Currently, it's 86 degrees.
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0: it's a hot one this week. 106.7 FM and AM 1450, The Rock, around 90 today. Close to that tomorrow. And then rain and a temperature drop, mid-70s the rest of the week.
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0: Loving Rush right there. I'm Kara. Journey is coming with what I'm pretty sure is their most optimistic song in their entire catalog. Next.
1: 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Prizes will not be mailed or delivered. Any winner under the age of 18 must be accompanied by a parent or legal guardian. No trade or cash equivalent will be awarded for any contest prize. Any person or persons found to be in violation of these contest rules before, during, or after the respective contest or giveaway will be disqualified and will not be eligible for future contests or giveaways.
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3: Here's your Rock weather update. High temperatures reach up to 89 this afternoon under mainly clear skies. Winds out of the south, 10 to 20 miles an hour. Lows level off around 70 tonight, partly cloudy skies. A mix of clouds and sun tomorrow. High temperatures reach up to 88. Turning cooler Wednesday and Thursday with highs in the mid-70s to the upper 70s. Thunderstorms possible both days. That's your local forecast update. I'm meteorologist Ray Miller from the Rock Weather Center. Currently, it's 88 degrees.
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0: I do know. It's time for me to go. This is Kara. I'm out. Bush is coming. So is the Clash and a big set. Have a great afternoon.
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1: ABC News, I'm Mike Dubusky. In a unanimous decision, a jury in California has tossed out Elon Musk's lawsuit against Sam Altman. The reason?
2: Basically, the jury and judge found Elon Musk waited too long to file his lawsuit against OpenAI's co-founder Sam Altman. The nine-person jury in Oakland deliberated for only 2 hours after a three-week-long trial, finding that Musk missed the statute of limitations so the case could not move forward. Musk was accusing OpenAI and its top executives of betraying a shared vision for OpenAI as a nonprofit. Musk argued that Sam Altman all along planned to turn it into a for-profit company. Musk's team vows it could appeal. Alex Stone, ABC News.
1: To the Ebola outbreak, where Dr. Satish Pattai of the CDC now says,
3: I can now confirm that there is one case of Ebola in an American who was exposed as part of their work in the Democratic Republic of Congo.
1: That American now transferred to Germany. This is ABC News.
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11: Here's your Rock weather update. Mainly sunny skies this afternoon with daytime highs approaching 89. South winds 10 to 20 miles an hour. Partly cloudy skies tonight, lows dip down to about 70. Sunshine mixed with clouds at times tomorrow, highs level off around 88. 80 Wednesday with storms likely, 74 Thursday, storms continue. That's your local forecast update. I'm meteorologist Ray Miller from the Rock Weather Center. Right now, it's 88 degrees.
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0: Grand Funk and Some Kind of Wonderful. It's Greg Stone taking a quick look at rock and roll history. Today is the 18th of May. Happened on this day in 1967, the Rolling Stones recorded We Love You. Paul McCartney and John Lennon were doing the backing vocals. And it was on this day in 1982, Joe Strummer reappeared after fleeing the Clash and moving to Paris for a month. He claimed his disappearance was due to exhaustion and doubts about his career. And sadly, Chris Cornell of Soundgarden took his own life on this day back in 2017. That's a quick look at it, folks. Your rock and roll almanac for the 18th of May. What's in store for you next? It's all goodness. That's right, U2 and some AC/DC on the way.
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3: Here's your rock weather update. Mainly sunny skies this afternoon with daytime highs approaching 89. South winds 10 to 20 miles an hour. Partly cloudy skies tonight. Lows dip down to about 70. Sunshine mixed with clouds at times. Tomorrow, highs level off around 88. 80 Wednesday with storms likely. 74 Thursday, storms continue. That's your local forecast update. I'm meteorologist Ray Miller from the Rock Weather Center. Right now, it's 88 degrees.
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0: from the cars this afternoon on the Greg Stone Show. Coming up next hour, we've got the Daily Haircut and the Word of the Day. And along the way, music from Judas Priest, the Allman Brothers, and AC/DC.
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1: ABC News, I'm Mike Dubosky. President Trump now says he's calling off strikes on Iran that had been planned for tomorrow because he says serious negotiations are now taking place. More from ABC News Chief White House Correspondent Mary Bruce.
2: Last week, Trump swiftly rejected Iran's response to a U.S. proposal meant to set the stage for peace talks. The president insisting Iran must give up its nuclear development and turn over its enriched uranium. Iran says they've sent their response, saying they will not negotiate over their right to enrichment.
1: A jury in California has thrown out Elon Musk's lawsuit against OpenAI CEO Sam Altman. There are now nearly 90 suspected deaths from Ebola in the Democratic Republic of the Congo. And now the CDC says an American who'd been working in the area has tested positive.
3: The person developed symptoms over the weekend and tested positive late Sunday.
1: Dr. Satish Pillai, incident manager for the CDC's Ebola response. This is ABC News.
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7: From the Fork Broadcasting News Desk, I'm Austin Armstrong. Authorities are praising the actions of law enforcement officers following a tense standoff on Thursday in LaRue County. According to the Hodgenville Police Department, officers responded to an address in Upton on May 15th to assist another agency when they encountered an armed suspect. A standoff quickly developed with Hodgenville Police Officer Latham taking over negotiations. During the incident, the suspect reportedly fired a shot and urged officers to kill him. Officials say Officer Latham, a trained hostage negotiator, spent nearly 4 hours speaking to the suspect before successfully convincing him to surrender peacefully. The suspect was then taken into custody without further incident. Officer Latham was assisted on scene by the Hardin County Sheriff's Office, who police say played an instrumental role in helping bring the dangerous situation to a safe conclusion. The Hodgenville Police Department recognized the officers, along with all the assistant agencies, for their professionalism and teamwork during the lengthy standoff. The investigation into the incident is being handled by the Kentucky State Police Post 4. In other local news, the Campbellsville City Council is scheduled to meet tonight at 6 p.m. Eastern Time in the Civic Center. This meeting is open to the public. Meanwhile, the Greene County High School Site-Based Council will hold its regular monthly meeting Wednesday, May 20th at 3 p.m. Central Time in the High School Conference Room. Also, postseason high school baseball action got underway last night in the 20th District Tournament at Campbellsville High School. In the opening game of the evening, Adair County and Campbellsville battled into extra innings in a thriller, with Adair County pulling off the upset victory over the number one seed. In the nightcap, Taylor County handled Marion County in convincing fashion to punch their ticket to the district championship game. That sets up the showdown between Taylor County and Adair County in the 20th district final coming up on Tuesday night. And there's more postseason action on the schedule today with softball games in both the 18th and the 20th district, along with 18th district baseball play continuing in the area. For more details on stories like these and more, be sure to visit our websites, myq104.com, kcountry1057.com, and wtcoradio.com.
8: 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Always keeping you weather aware.
6: Here's your Rock weather update.
9: Lots of sunshine this afternoon with daytime highs approaching 90. Southerly winds 8 to 15 miles an hour. Lows around 70 tonight, partly cloudy skies. Slight chance of thunderstorms tomorrow. Daytime highs approaching 88. Sunshine mixed with clouds at times. Upper 70s Wednesday, mid 70s by Thursday. That's your local forecast update. I'm meteorologist Ray Miller from the Rock Weather Center. Right now, it's 88 degrees.
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0: their 1991 album, Hooked. That's Great White and Call It Rock and Roll. It's the Daily Haircut, and we do take suggestions. You can drop that on my Stony Boy Radio Facebook page, and we'll be more than happy to get that on for you. Give me a few moments. Supertramp and the crew make appearances next.
1: 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Prizes will not be mailed or delivered. Any winner under the age of 18 must be accompanied by a parent or legal guardian. No trade or cash equivalent will be awarded for any contest prize. Any person or persons found to be in violation of these contest rules before, during, or after the respective contest or giveaway will be disqualified and will not be eligible for future contests or giveaways.
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3: Here's your Rock weather update. Lots of sunshine this afternoon with daytime highs approaching 90. Southerly winds 8 to 15 miles an hour. Lows around 70 tonight, partly cloudy skies. Slight chance of thunderstorms tomorrow. Daytime highs approaching 88. Sunshine mixed with clouds at times. Upper 70s Wednesday, mid-70s by Thursday. That's your local forecast update. I'm meteorologist Ray Miller from the Rock Weather Center. Right now, it's 88 degrees.
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0: Motley Crue guitarist John Five over in the UK doing a solo tour, but getting ready for the big Return of the Carnival of Sins tour, which will take place starting in July as Motley Crue celebrates the band's 45th anniversary. 45 years of the crew, right? Hey, today's word of the day is an adjective. Are you ready?
1: Affable.
0: That's right, affable. Do you know what it means? Well, don't tell nobody. Okay, ain't tight. Unless the whole group knows. But you know somebody in the group is pretending to know they don't. You know they don't.
1: Affable.
0: Who's that person in your group? I've got that definition, and I'll even use it in a sentence. Coming up here in just a few moments with music from Aldo Nova and Tesla.
2: We all want our kids to grow up safe and healthy. So we show them how, and we tell them, with honest conversations that let them know what we expect. That's especially important when it comes to alcohol and other drugs. Kids need to know the dangers and how to avoid them. And when it comes to pain medications, opioids, they need to know that they should never be taken without a prescription and never shared with friends or family. It's dangerous and illegal. So talk with your kids, because when you talk, they hear you.
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1: This is a special report from ABC News. I'm Mike Dabusky. California authorities now say they've neutralized the threat to the Islamic Center of San Diego. The center itself posting, "We are safe, entire school is safe, all kids and staff and teachers are safe as well." The nearby Sharp Memorial Hospital, however, says its disaster procedures have been activated and that they are currently receiving patients. ABC News crime and terrorism analyst Brad Garrett.
2: Many of these sort of mass shootings have a revenge aspect, whether it be personal or whether it be just because of what the mosque represents to the shooter or shooters.
1: San Diego Mayor Todd Gloria posting on social media in the last hour that he's receiving updates from law enforcement. California Governor Gavin Newsom posting similarly that he's been briefed on the situation. There remains a massive police presence outside of the center, which is in the Claremont neighborhood of San Diego. This is ABC News.
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9: From the Fork Broadcasting News Desk, I'm Austin Armstrong. Authorities are praising the actions of law enforcement officers following a tense standoff on Thursday in LaRue County. According to the Hodgenville Police Department, officers responded to an address in Upton on May 15th to assist another agency when they encountered an armed suspect. A standoff quickly developed with Hodgenville Police Officer Latham taking over negotiations. During the incident, the suspect reportedly fired a shot and urged officers to kill him. Officials say Officer Latham, a trained hostage negotiator, spent nearly 4 hours speaking to the suspect before successfully convincing him to surrender peacefully. The suspect was then taken into custody without further incident. Officer Latham was assisted on scene by the Hardin County Sheriff's Office, who police say played an instrumental role in helping bring the dangerous situation to a safe conclusion. The Hodgenville Police Department recognized the officers, along with all the assistant agencies, for their professionalism and teamwork during the lengthy standoff. The investigation into the incident is being handled by the Kentucky State Police Post 4. In other local news, the Campbellsville City Council is scheduled to meet tonight at 6 p.m. Eastern Time in the Civic Center. This meeting is open to the public. Meanwhile, the Greene County High School Site-Based Council will hold its regular monthly meeting Wednesday, May 20th at 3 p.m. Central Time in the High School Conference Room. Also, postseason high school baseball action got underway last night in the 20th District Tournament at Campbellsville High School. In the opening game of the evening, Adair County and Campbellsville battled into extra innings in a thriller, with Adair County pulling off the upset victory over the number one seed. In the nightcap, Taylor County handled Marion County in convincing fashion to punch their ticket to the district championship game. That sets up the showdown between Taylor County and Adair County in the 20th district final coming up on Tuesday night. And there's more postseason action on the schedule today with softball games in both the 18th and the 20th district, along with 18th district baseball play continuing in the area. For more details on stories like these and more, be sure to visit our websites, myq104.com, kcountry1057.com, and wtcoradio.com.
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4: 90 this afternoon under partly cloudy skies. South winds 8 to 15 miles an hour. Lows dip down to about 70 tonight, partly cloudy skies. Sunshine mixed with clouds at times. Tomorrow, slight chance of thunderstorms. High temperatures reach up to 88. 80 Wednesday with storms likely. 74 Thursday, storms continue. That's your local forecast update. I'm meteorologist Ray Miller from the Rock Weather Center. Right now, 88.
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0: which is an adjective. It's someone who's friendly and easy to talk to. Yes, Greg Stone's personality is affable. How about that? Or Greg Stone's affable personality makes life fun. 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

0: Good evening, Eagle fans, and welcome in to WTCO The Rock 106.7. Austin Armstrong alongside the Camelsville Lady Eagle High School softball team as we are here at home for 20th District action. I'm excited to bring it to you. Thank you for joining us. And, of course, a big thank you going out to all of the sponsors who make these broadcasts possible. That is Taylor County Kentucky Farm Bureau, Camelsville Independent Schools, Auto Smart, Lee's Famous Recipe, Campbellsville, Taylor Regional Hospital, the Appliance Store in Columbia, Taylor County Bank, JR Motor Sales, TJ Regional Health, Nifley Ag Supply and Hardware, Eastridge Phelps Pharmacy, and a different drummer dance studio in Campbellsville. A big thank you going out to all the sponsors who have made Campbellsville baseball and softball possible all season long. We are set for 20th District action. Again, it's happening here at the home of the Lady Eagles as we gear up for the opening round. It's the Camelsville Lady Eagles taking on the Taylor County Lady Cardinals. We are almost set for action. When we return, we'll set the stage for you. Again, you're tuned in to WTCO The Rock 106.7, your home for Camelsville Athletics.
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0: Welcome back, Eagle fans, to WTCO The Rock. Austin Armstrong alongside the Camelsville Lady Eagles here at home, gearing up for opening round in the 20th District of Softball Tournament. The Camelsville Lady Eagles taking on the Taylor County Lady Cardinals. These teams have met twice in the season, obviously. The Camelsville Eagles fall to Taylor County both times on the road and at home, 17-0 at home and 11-1 on the road. The Camelsville Lady Eagles 1-20 on the season, 1-13 in the region, and 0-6 in the district, and are your fourth seed in the district tournament, taking on the number one seed, the Taylor County Lady Cardinals. We are a few minutes away from action. We will have the lineups for you coming up in just a little bit, but of course, again, just a big thank you going out to all the sponsors who make the broadcast possible. Without them, none of this is possible. And of course, a big thank you going out to everybody who's had a hand in it as well, all the board ops, everybody behind the scene, of course, the schools, the teams, and everybody else as well. Well, it is a game tonight of the Battle of Goliath, a giant, and, you know, it's one of those things, the four versus the one. And we'll see what happens. The Taylor County Cardinals, Camelsville Lady Eagles, able to pull off a win in the final game of the season that was here at home against Caverna. A huge win, 12-1 over them. And you got to wonder if that's going to set a little bit of motivation into these Lady Eagles. And I got to say this, in the warm-ups, that team looked motivated. There's no doubt about it. Everybody talking to each other, everybody chatting each other up. Some real good warm-up throws from the outfield to home plate and all around the infield as well. So you got to think the win, maybe the last win of the regular season, is going to give them a little bit of motivation to see what happens today. And hey, in a world where you will see a four versus a one, you know, anything can happen. That's the beautiful thing with baseball and softball. It happened the other night to the counter partner of the Lady Eagles as Campbellsville fell to Adair County. And well, hey, nothing is impossible, like I said, in the game of baseball and softball. And the Campbellsville Lady Eagles are going to look to do that. And again, it's just a battle of David and Goliath, and I think that's going to happen tonight, and we will see if the Camelsville Lady Eagles can make some noise. When we return, we will have the starting lineups for you. It's your Camelsville Lady Eagles taking on the Taylor County Cardinals in the opening round of the 20th District High School Softball Tournament. We will also have the action after this as well. It's Adair County versus Marion County. Won't have it here on WTCO, but we'll have it on the sister station. I'll get you the details on that coming up a little bit later. But as I said, when we return, we will have the starting lineups for you, and we'll get underway. Again, it's the Campbellsville Lady Eagles taking on the Taylor County Cardinals here at home.
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0: Welcome back, Eagles fans. Austin Armstrong alongside the Campbellsville Lady Eagles softball team here at home for the opening round of the 20th District High School Softball Tournament. It's the Campbellsville Lady Eagles taking on the Taylor County Lady Cardinals. We will take a look at the lineup for the Campbellsville Lady Eagles. Batting first is Aubrey Nitley and Maddie Call, Malia Reed, Jada Anderson, Willow Griffin, Justice Elaine, Lily Harris, Essence Hunter, and T.T. Mounts. Wrapping it up for the Lady Eagles. For the Taylor County Cardinals, on the mound, Hallie Franklin. She's going to be assisted behind the plate by Lillian Curry.
10: The Eagles, the catcher, number three, Aubrey.
0: Coming to bat now is the catcher, number three, Niffley, on deck. Call in the hole, Reed. And we are set for action. Niffley steps into the batter's box, a left-handed batter for the Campbellsville Lady Eagles. The ball on the way. She's going to check, but she holds it back, and good eye on her. Ball one going to be rung up there. A beautiful day here in South Central Kentucky. A warm day in

0: Honestly, I feel like this is kind of what's been missing from the Lady Eagles this season. It's just a little bit of a spark. I mean, this team, they're young but talented. And the pitch on the way, it's going to be on the outside of play, rung up for a strike. Count's going to go 0-1. Again, Lady Eagle over at first. At the plate is Call on deck, Reed in the hole, Anderson. Again, on the mound for Taylor County, Franklin. That pitch going to miss the mark. Going to be a 1-1 count now at the plate. Without saying, I think this is what I expected to see out of this team. Yes, they are young. Yes, they are youthful, but that means absolutely nothing. The pitch, a swing, just gets a little bit over. It's strike two. Count's going to be 1-2. One ball, two strikes. Again, we're here at the top of the first. Game just started. Pitch on the way. She's going to get a piece of that one, and Call will battle at the plate as she puts that one in the fence behind her. Count's going to remain the same. 1-2 here. 1-2 count. Again, Lady Eagle over third base already. Call back into the batter's box. The pitch on the way. She's going to swing and just be a little short on that one. It's going to be strike three for out number one of the inning.
1: Now batting for the Lady Eagles, the shortstop.
0: Coming to bat now
1: Malia Reed.
0: Is 24, Reed. Hunt on the mound for Taylor County. Assist behind the plate by Curry. Reed going to get a piece of that one. She's going to foul it off behind us here. It's going to bring the count 0-1. A ball in play in one of the gaps in the outfield. And honestly, a ball deep enough, a high fly ball, could score the run here. Opening round or an opening inning run would be huge for the Lady Eagles. That pitch going to miss on the outside. Count's going to advance 1-1. In the field for Taylor County from left to right on the infield, Cundiff, Melton, Bradstreet, Gupton in the outfield. That pitch going to be smoked down the third baseline into foul territory. Count's going to advance to 1-2. In the outfield for Taylor County from left to right, Blakeman, French, Kays. One ball, two strikes. You got one away here. You got to choke up, make something happen here. Reed gets a piece of that one. It's going to be a slow roll over to Bradstreet, and that will be perfect. That's fine. That is all right. A beautiful little sacrifice RBI by Reed there as Niffley will make it across the plate. And, hey, that is exactly what I was talking about there. Just got to put something to play, choke up, and she did exactly that. So a fantastic job by Reed there. Just a fantastic job by the top of the lineup so far by the Campbellsville Lady Eagles. Able to get up on the board here early in the top of the first. 1-0, Campbellsville's lead. That one's going to miss downstairs, and a 1-0 count here for Anderson at the plate. On deck, Griffin in the hole, Lane. Anderson back into the batter's box, a right-handed batter for the Lady Eagles. That pitch going to miss on the outside. Count's going to go 2-0. Two balls, no strikes, two outs. The wind is a whipping and whirling out there. It is a windy one today. She's going to get a piece of that. One's going to be off the inside. She's going to get it by Melton and Cundiff, and it's going to get into the outfield, and that's going to be a single for Anderson on the air by Cundiff. Fantastic job by Anderson just taking that pitch, and she got a little jammed up, but she still followed through with it and was able to put enough behind it just to still force it through that gap between Melton and Cundiff over there at short and third. And just like that, a base runner on first for the Lady Eagles. Coming to bat now, Griffin on deck, Lane. That one's going to be rung up for a strike. Count's going to go 0-1 here. And you got Anderson over at first now for the Lady Eagles. You got two away, the 0-1 count at the plate. Hunt going to step back onto the rubber for Taylor County. She's going to wind and deliver. Swing and a miss by Griffin. She's just going to be right over at an 0-2 count here. And again, I think you're telling Griffin's the same thing. You're just choke up and let's just make something, put it in play. Make them make plays. That's what you got to do here. The pitch on the way, swing and a miss, strike three for out number three of the inning, but not before the Lady Eagles able to strike first here in the top of the first inning. Campbellsville 1, Taylor County 0. When we return, we'll have the bottom of the first for you. 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

0: 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Welcome back, Eagles fans. The WTCO The Rock, Austin Armstrong here with you. Big inning in the top of the first for the Camelsville Lady Eagles. Able to strike early, able to strike fast. 1-0, the Camelsville Lady Eagles lead the Taylor County Lady Cardinals as we move into the bottom of the first inning. Coming to bat for Taylor County, that is going to be Melton Bradstreet Gupton. Lineup follows Cundiff, Curry, Kays, Franklin, French, Blakeman, and... That is the lineup for the Taylor County Cardinals. In the field for Camelsville, and the catching position is Aubrey. The pitching mound is Call at shortstop, Reed at third, Anderson at second, Griffin the first baseman, Lane the left fielder, Harris the center fielder, Hunter, and the right fielder, Mounts. Again, Melton going to come to bat first for Taylor County. On deck, Bradstreet in the hole, Gupton. Call on the bump for the Camelsville Lady Eagles. And we're set for the bottom of the first here. Again, Camelsville Lady Eagles lead it 1-0 over Taylor County. Call going to step onto the rubber. She winds and delivers. That one's going to hit a little short down in the dirt. Count's going to be 1-0. The Camelsville Lady Eagles came out swinging quite literally in the top of the first inning. Let's see if they can come out, play a little defense, and... retired the first. The pitch on the way. Going to be down low. Count's going to go 2-0. As I said, a beautiful day here in South Central Kentucky. Not too sunny, but it is warm, and the wind is gusting out there. Good news is, looks like it's kind of coming at us. The pitch. It's going to miss the mark. And I like that from Niffley, asking Blue where it missed that. Keeps everybody honest, and nonetheless, you can have a little conversation with the pitcher and just kind of let her know. Call wands and deals. That one's going to miss up and out. That's going to be ball four, and Melton will take her place at first. Coming to bat now is going to be Bradstreet. On deck, Gupton in the hole, Cundiff for Taylor County. The Camelsville Lady Eagles in the white jerseys, purple sleeve, purple pants, and white socks. Call wands and delivers. That one's going to miss on the outside. We're going to have a throw down to second, and not in time as Melton was able to steal second base. Taylor County Lady Cardinals in the black top with the red lettering. Pitch on the way. Going to be... inside and down. Count's going to go 2-0 here. Taylor County white pants, red socks with white stripes around them. Again, the 2-0 pitch is on the way here. It's just going to miss downstairs. Count's going to go 3-0. Bradstreet in the batter's box for Taylor County. A right-handed batter for the Lady Cardinals. Can Call is assisted by Niffley behind the plate today. That one's going to be down in the dirt. Niffley going to block up on it. We're going to have a stolen base over a third, an attempt, and not able to make it happen. And Melton will take advantage on the ball down in the dirt and steal another base. That's going to put Taylor County Lady Cardinals on first and third.
1: Number 11, Hannah Gupton.
0: Coming to bat now is Gupton. On deck for the Cardinals, Cundiff, and the whole Curry. Base runner is going to advance from first to second on the stolen base. Camelsville Lady Eagles will elect to hold it. That pitch was rung up for a strike, so you have an 0-1 count at the plate. You got base runners on second and third. No outs here. Gupton going to swing and a miss, and just like that, calls up early on Gupton. 0-2 count here. If you can put Gupton out here, this is big for the Lady Eagles, especially with runners on second and third. Call winds and delivers. This is going to be down the dirt. Great job by Niffley blocking up on that one, keeping it in front of her. Count's going to go 1-2 here. One ball, two strikes, no outs. Again, top or bottom of the first. Campbell's leading 1-0. Taylor County looking to strike back here. Base runners on second and third. That pitch going to be down in the dirt. Niffley going to try to block up on it. She's going to get over to it. We're going to have a play at the plate. It's going to get by call, and Bradstreet will hold at third as that run will score for Taylor County. Great attempt by Niffley and Call trying to make a play happen at the plate. Just wasn't able to do it. Was about a step or two away from that. And with that, the Taylor County Cardinals will tie it up here in the bottom of the first, 1-1 with a base runner at third now. Gupton going to step into the batter's box. Her count two across the board. She's going to get a piece of that one. Fouls it off down third base line into foul territory. Count's going to remain the same here, 2-2. All knotted up at one here in the bottom of the first. Getting out here at the plate, it would be big for the Lady Eagles. The pitch on the way. Going to miss on the inside down low. Count's going to go full up here. Just like in the batter's box, you got to choke up, make something happen here on the mound. You got to just try to make something happen here. Don't give her nothing. It's going to be on the inside. Not a bad pitch by Call. Trying to make her work. Gupton also feeling the pressure in the box. It's a long at bat here. You got a full count still. You got no outs. Base runner on third. Call back onto the rubber. Big pitch here. Swing, high fly ball into foul territory down the third baseline. And the count will remain the same, 3-2 here. And it is a battle at the plate. There's no doubt about it. Gupton back into the batter's box for Lady Cards. Call back on to the rubber for Lady Eagles. The pitch on the way. Gupton going to get a piece of that one. It's a high fly ball out into center field. Hunter is back. She is tracking. She tries. She gets a little tripped up. And that will be down on the ground. That will score one. And Gupton will make it to third for a triple. That will be a one RBI triple for Gupton. And we'll move the Taylor County Lady Cardinals to the lead here with a score of 2-1. And that was probably a hard ball to track out there in center field. Like I said, that wind is just gusting. And I'm sure if it gets up there, it gets really hard to track. And she started to fall back on her right side. And I think that was the right call, but I think it just got pushed off to her opposite shoulder. Great attempt by Hunter out there in center field. In the batter's box now is going to be Cundiff, a right-handed batter for Taylor County. 1-0 count, the pitch on the way down the dirt. Niffley able to keep it in front of her. Count's going to go 2-0 here. Two balls, no strikes, no outs. Base runner third for Lady Cardinals. Call back onto the rubber. She winds and delivers. That one's going to be down in the dirt. Niffley able to block it up, keeps it in front of her, and Gupton's going to stay true to the third base there. 3-0 count here at the plate. And we are ready to resume action here. 3-0 count. Call winds and delivers. And that one's going to miss outside down low, and that will be ball four. And she will take her base at first. You now have Taylor County Lady Cardinals at first and third. And we're ready to go now. Again, base runners on first and third. Got no outs here. Call winds and delivers. Base runner from first going to take second. Lady Eagles again will elect to allow her to move there. That pitch going to be rung up for a strike. Count's going to go 0-1 here. Curry, the catcher for Taylor County in the batter's box. Right-handed batter. Pitch going to be down the dirt. Niffley going to be able to block up on it. Keeps it in front of her. Count's 1-1. One ball, one strike. Again, Taylor County with a lead here in the bottom of the first. 2-1 over at Campbellsville. Call winds and delivers. She's going to get a piece of that one. It's going to be down the foul line and hangs out into foul territory. The count's going to advance to 1-2. Again, in the field for Campbellsville. Niffley behind the plate. Anderson, Reed, Griffin, Lane. That's from third to first. The pitch on the way. It's going to be on the outside. Niffley able to keep it with her. Count's going to go 2-2. In the outfield, Harris, Hunter, Mounts in right field. 2-2 count. Call takes the sign. She's ready to go here. That pitch on the way. It's going to miss upstairs. It's going to get by Niffley, but Gupton going to elect to stay over at third. You have a full count now here at the plate. Campbellsville Lady Eagles continue to battle. 3-2 pitch on the way here. Big payoff pitch. Swing and a hard hit ball. It's going to get by Reed. It's going to make its way into the outfield. It's going to get against the fence. One run's going to score. Two runs going to score. And that will be a 2-RBI double for Curry. Two more runs on the board. It's going to make it 4-1 in favor of the Taylor County Lady Cardinals here in the bottom of the first inning. Coming to bat now is going to be Kays on deck. Franklin in the hole. French. Again, got no outs here. Taylor County Lady Cardinal on second. That pitch going to miss just downstairs. Count's going to go 1-0 here. One ball, no strikes. Bottom of the first four. You have 4-1. Taylor County's lead. That one will miss up and out. It's going to get by Franklin, and or excuse me, Niffley, and it's going to make its way up the third base line as we had a bad throw by Niffley, and that is going to allow Curry to score on that error. That's another run on the board. It's going to make it 5-1 here in the bottom of the first. Kay's going to step back into the batter's box. Call delivers. That one's going to catch the corner of the box and it's rung up for a strike. Count's going to go 2-1 here. You got two balls, one strike, no outs here. Call winds and delivers. Hard hit ball and it's going to get off the glove of Anderson. It's going to get down to the ground and they will hold her to a single. As Reed walks the ball in to Call and just has a quick little conversation with her. Tell her it's all good.
1: Yeah, batting for Taylor County.
0: Coming to bat now is going to be Franklin on deck. French in the hole. Langman. The pitch on the way. That one's going to catch the outside of the plate. Rung up for a strike. Count's going to go 0-1 here. And we have time called as Reed ties her shoe over there. All right, we are ready to resume action. Again, bottom of the first for you. Taylor County 5, Campbellsville 1. 0-1 count at the plate. No outs. Lady Card on first. The pitch, going to miss on the outside. Count's going to go 1-1. Franklin in the batter's box for Taylor County. Right-handed batter. All back under the rubber, the 1-1 pitch on the way. It's going to miss upstairs. Niffley going to check the runner over at first. Count's going to move to 2-1. Call back onto the rubber, the 2-1 pitch on the way here. And Franklin's going to get a piece of that one. And Hunter going to be able to get over and secure it for out number one of the inning. Great job by Hunter, just coasting over there, securing that ball for out number one. Ball's on a rope into left center field, and just a great job by Hunter, just drifting over there and securing it. That runner going to stay at first, no tag up happening there. Coming to bat now is going to be French. That pitch going to miss up and out. Niffley able to keep it with her there. Base runner will hold true to first. 1-0 count at the plate here. One away. And French going to foul that one back into the fence. Count's going to go 1-1. French, a 309 batting average on the season. One pitch on the way here. It's going to miss on the outside. Count's going to go 2-1. Two balls, one strike. Got one away here. have a force at second. Might be able to turn two on something on the infield here. High fly ball right behind the shortstop. Reed going to drift back and secure that one for out number two of the inning. And two down now here, coming to the top, or coming to the batter's box.
1: West fielder number three, Sarah Blakeman.
0: Is Blakeman is the bottom lineup for Taylor County. On deck, the top lineup, Melton Bradstreet. That pitch going to miss the mark. It's going to be rung up for ball. Count's going to go 1-0. Blakeman, a left-handed batter for Taylor County. And you still have a Taylor County Lady Cardinal over at first. The 1-0 pitch on the way. She's going to get a piece of that. It's going to make its way over to the second baseman. That's Griffin, and she's going to step over there for out number three of the inning. And just like that, that will retire the first frame, but not before the Taylor County Lady Cardinals able to strike back. Taylor County Cardinals lead this one 5-1 over the Campbellsville Lady Eagles. When we return, we'll have the top of the second for you when we return here on WTCO The Rock 106.7, your home for Campbellsville Athletics.
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0: Welcome back, Eagles fans. Austin Armstrong alongside the Campbellsville Lady Eagles softball team. Making our way into the top of the second. Taylor County leads this one 5-1 over the Campbellsville Lady Eagles. And do remind you, due to predicted weather coming in on Wednesday and Thursday, the Campbellsville staff has decided to play the softball championship tomorrow night. The pitch on the way. We get a piece of that one. It's going to be a blooper to the second baseman and not able to beat it out. That will be out number one of the inning. Again, a reminder, the championship game for the softball game, so the games that are being played tonight, that championship game will be played tomorrow. If Adair County wins the softball game tonight, the championship game will start at 6 Eastern time if Marion County wins. Hard hit ball in foul territory. Count's going to go 1. If Marion County wins, that game will start at 5:30 Eastern time. So now the baseball championship will be played at either 7 or 7:30 tomorrow. In the batter's box is Harris. The pitch, off-speed pitch, strike two. Count's going to move 0-2 here. In top of the second for you, Taylor County leading Campbellsville 5-1. Got an 0-2 count here. Harris back into the batter's box. The pitch on the way, it's going to miss on the outside. Good job by Harris there. One ball, two strikes. Got one away here, top of the second. Harris back into the batter's box. The pitch on the way. Just going to swing and just be right over that one. That'll be strike three for out number two of the inning. Big thank you going out to all the sponsors.
1: Fielder number 11, Essence Hunter.
0: Coming to bat now is Hunter on deck. Mounts. And the hole, the top of the lineup for Campbellsville, Niffley. Hunter, a right-handed batter. Pitch on the way. She's going to get a piece of that one. Puts it into foul territory down the first baseline. Count's going to go 0-1. Again, a big thank you going out to all the sponsors who make these games possible. And some type of warning was issued. Again, a big thank you going out to the sponsors of the Campbellsville High School baseball and softball season, Taylor County Kentucky Farm Bureau, Campbellsville Independent Schools. High fly ball. It's going to drift into foul territory. And count's going to be an 0-2 count here. Auto Smart, Lee's Famous Recipe at Camel's Hill, Taylor Regional Hospital, The Appliance Store in Columbia, Taylor County Bank, JR Motor Sales, TJ Regional Health, Nifley Ag Supply and a Hardware, East Church Phelps Pharmacy, and a Different Drummer Dance Studio. Hunter back into the batter's box for Lady Eagles. 0-2 count. Got two away. Payoff pitch. It's going to miss on the outside. Good job by Hunter. Great eye. Count's going to go 1-2. One ball, two strikes, two away here. Top of the second for you again. The pitch. Swing and miss for strike three and out number three of the inning. That's going to retire the top of the second. When we come back, the Taylor County Lady Cardinals will come to bat. Taylor County leading the Campbellsville Lady Eagles 5-1 here on WTCO The Rock.
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0: Welcome back, Lady Eagles fans. Austin Armstrong alongside the Campbellsville Lady Eagles softball team here at home in the opening round of the 20th District High School Softball Tournament. We are heading into the bottom of the second inning. Taylor County leading the Campbellsville Lady Eagles 5-1. Coming to bat for Taylor County will be the top of the lineup, Melton on deck, Bradstreet in the hole, Gupton. And on the mound for Campbellsville is Call. Assisted behind the plate by Aubrey Niffley. And Melton will lay down a bunt. Call going to run up, try to get a glove on it. She's not going to be able to make anything happen with it, and that will be a bunt by Melton, which will secure her a single.
1: Now batting for Taylor County, the second baseman.
0: Coming to bat now is going to be the second baseman, Bradstreet, on deck, Gupton in the hole, Cundiff. Lady Cardinal now at first. You got no outs here. You got to keep everything in front of you and short in the infield. Going to lay down another bunt. It's going to pull back. We're going to have a stolen base, an attempt throw down, and nothing happening there as Melton able to steal second. And they are going to say that. Yep, that's what I believe. Melton left early at first, and that will be out number one of the inning. Blue is going to say that is a dead ball. Okay, so paint the picture for you. The pitch happened. Bunt was flexed, pulled back. They're going to call it a dead ball, so no pitch attempt here, and the base runner will be out for leaving early for the Lady Cardinals. That's going to put one out on the board, 0-0 count at the plate. The first pitch, or second pitch, now first pitch, you know, is going to be marked up as a ball. Count's going to go 1-0. One ball, no strikes, one away here. Pitch, and a grounder over to Reed. She's going to get a glove on it, wings it over to first, and bang, just like that, out number two. Come to bat now for the Taylor County Lady Cardinals. Going to be the first baseman, Gupton, on deck, Cundiff, in the hole, Curry. Again, Taylor County leading here in the bottom of the second, 5-1 over the Lady Eagles. Gupton going to step into the batter's box, a right-handed batter versus the right-handed pitcher for Campbellsville. That one's going to miss up and out. Gupton with a .295 batting average on the season. Swing and miss on that one. Great pitch by Call. It's going to be marked up for strike number one there. Count's going to advance. 1-1. Got two away here. Call Wands and Livers. Excuse me. That one's going to be fouled back. Count will advance to 1-2. That pitch going to get away from Call. It's going to be upstairs. Count's going to go 2-2. Excuse me. 2 balls, 2 strikes, 2 away. Gupton back into the batter's box. She's 1-for-1 on the night. She's going to lay off that one. It's going to miss up, and we're going to have a full count here. Something's got to give on this pitch. Full pitch on the way here. Gupton going to swing at that one. She's going to put it into foul territory down the first baseline. And count will remain the same. Campbellsville Lady Eagles can get out of here with allowing the Taylor County Lady Cardinals not to score. That's big. That's huge in this inning. 3-2 pitch on the way. Great attempt by Niffley back there trying to paint it up on the corner. And she's going to have that conversation, as I was talking about in the first, just, hey, you know, where'd that miss at? What, you know, what'd I do wrong? Great attempt by her. But unfortunately, it's going to be rung up for a ball. That will be ball 4, and Gupton will take her base at first. It's going to put a Lady Cardinal at first. Come to bat now is Cundiff, a 3-16 on the season. That pitch going to miss the mark. Count's going to go 1-0. Again, 1-0 at the plate. You got 2 away here. Lady Cardinal at first. Call back onto the rubber. She winds and delivers. And Cundiff going to foul that one back into the fence. Count's going to go 1-1. Got to be careful with Cundiff. I do believe she's one of their home run leaders, and she is. 1-1 pitch. High fly ball, and that's going to be over to Griffin. She's going to take a couple steps and secure it for out number 3 of the inning. And that is a big inning for the Campbellsville Lady Eagles as they hold the Taylor County Lady Cardinals scoreless in the bottom of the second. Taylor County still has a lead 5-1 over at Campbellsville. The Lady Eagles see they can make some noise in the top of the third when we return here on WTCO The Rock 106.7.
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0: Welcome back, Eagles fans, to WTCO The Rock. Austin Armstrong alongside the Lady Eagles of Campbellsville taking on the Taylor County Lady Cardinals in the opening round of the 20th District High School Softball Tournament. We're here at the home of the Lady Eagles. Moving into the top of the third, Taylor County leads 5-1 over Campbellsville. Come to bat now is going to be the right fielder. Mounts on deck is the top of the lineup, Niffley, in the whole Call. The pitch on the way. Mount's going to lay off that one. Great eye. That's going to move the count to 1-1 here. TT back into the batter's box. A right-handed batter versus the right-handed pitcher from the Lady Cardinals. The pitch on the way. TT going to lay off that one's going to miss on the outside. Good eye. 2-1 count here. And on the mound for Taylor County Hunt, she's assisted by Curry behind the plate in the field. It's Cundiff, Melton, Bradstreet, Gupton from left to right. Hunt winds and delivers. TT going to get a piece of that one and almost made it back up in the press box here.
1: I think it hit Burr down there.
0: It might have got Burr down there. I don't know if he has reflexes to save himself either. Let's make sure he's still kicking. He's still kicking. A little red, but he's still kicking down there. TT back into the batter's box. A 2-2 count on the way here. And Blue going to call a time there. He wants to paint the picture. Two balls, two strikes, no outs here. Pitch on the way. TT's going to get a piece of that one. It's a shot out into center field. French going to step up, and she's able to secure it for out number one of the inning. A great hit by TT. You can't be mad about it. Swinging the bat on the ball. Hey, you're doing your job. Come to bat now. It's going to be the catcher. Top lineup for Lady Eagles. Niffley on deck. Call in the hole. Reed. Niffley going to take that first pitch. Off-speed pitch missing on the outside. Count's going to go 1-0 here. Niffley back into the batter's box. Her 1-0 pitch is on the way. Swing and miss. Just a little over that one. Niffley 0-for-1 on the night. You got a 1-1 count here at the plate. One away. Again, Taylor County leads here at the top of the third, 5-1. Great job by Niffley laying off of that one. Count's going to move 2-1. Again, it is a windy, windy day. That ball hits a certain altitude out there, and it just begins to spin in the air. Makes it a little harder. Niffley going to get a piece of that one. She's going to send it to the parking lot behind us here. Count's going to go 2-2. In the outfield for Taylor County, Blakeman, French, Kays, and that's from left to right. Two balls, two strikes, one away here. Niffley going to get a piece of that one. Puts it back into the parking lot. Count's going to remain the same, 2-2. Two balls, two strikes. One away here. Niffley got to choke up and battle at the plate. Ready to go. The pitch on the way. She's going to do just that. High fly ball in front of the pitching mound. Actually, in front of the home plate. And the Lady Cardinals, Hunt, will secure that for out number two of the inning.
1: The Lady Eagles, the pitcher, number seven.
0: Coming to bat now is going to be the pitcher. Call on deck, Reed in the hole, Anderson. Ready to go here. The pitch on the way. She's going to get a piece of that one. It's going to be a line drive over to Melton. Melton's going to get a glove on it. She's going to send it over to first, and we'll get her. That's going to be out number three of the inning. And that will retire the top of the third. We're going to make our way to the bottom of the third. Taylor County still leading this one 5-1 over the Lady Eagles. We'll have the rest of the action for you when we return here on WTCO, The Rock, 106.7.
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0: Heading into the bottom of the third, Austin Armstrong alongside the Campbellsville Lady Eagles. Taylor County leading Campbellsville 5-1. Coming to bat for the Lady Cardinals, going to be Curry.
1: Not batting for Taylor County, the catcher, number 34.
0: On deck, Kays in the hole, Franklin. Can call on the mound for the Campbellsville Lady Eagles. Assisted behind the plate by Niffley. Call onto the rubber. We're ready to go here. The pitch on the way. It's going to miss up and out. Count's going to go 1-0 here. Again, bottom of the third here for you. 5-1. Taylor County leading. Campbellsville down but not out here, and they're not showing any signs of giving up the fight here. That one's going to miss on the outside. Count's going to go 2-0. Call winds and delivers the 2-0 pitch on the way here. And that one's going to miss the mark. Going to be a 3-0 count here. Curry back into the batter's box for Taylor County. Right-handed batter versus our right-handed pitcher. And that one's going to be down in the dirt. And that will be ball four. And Curry will be awarded her base. Coming to bat now is going to be Kays, the right fielder. On deck, Franklin. And the whole French. And you got no outs. Lady Cardinal at first. Kays into the batter's box for Taylor County. She flexes a bunt. Base runner going to act like she's going to go. That one's going to miss the mark. Rung up for a ball. Count's going to go 1-0 here. Base runner going to remain at first, though. Call back onto the rubber. Wheels and deals. That one's down in front of her. Nymphley able to block up on it. Keeps it in front of her. Holds the base runner true to first. Rung up for a ball. Count's going to go 2-0. Kays 0-1 on the night. Call winds and delivers. And that's going to miss the mark. Going to get off the glove of Nifley. And Curry will take full advantage of that and make her way over to second on the stolen base. Three balls, no strikes, no outs here. And bottom of the third for you. Taylor County 5, Campbellsville 1. Call back onto the rubber. She's ready to go. And she's going to.